0: responded to criticism at the FIFA World Cup with two goals in a 5-0 win over Uzbekistan. That's the latest news update. I'm Scott Maiman from the Capital Radio Newsroom.
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3: 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Crash on the Kwinana Freeway northbound at Axel Road, Mandogalup, blocking the right lane with towies on site. Crash cleared from the Kwinana northbound after South Street, Bateman, remains heavy back to Armidale Road. And also some delays around Axel Road inbound, the Mitchell Underspeed at Burns Beach Road merge, Warrakrow to Reed Highway, and from Carronup Road down through to Mill Point Road on the Kwinana. And Tonkin Highway, southbound busy at Reed Highway, Morley Drive to Great Eastern Highway, and at Dunreef Drive, and northbound Kelvin Road to Hale Road. 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This is Roland with Time Saver Traffic every 15 minutes.
2: 6AX 4-day forecast.
1: Whatever the weather, Soil Solver has your soil sorted.
4: Well, a couple more sunny days for Perth before the rain returns. Sunny and 21 today, sunny and 22 tomorrow. Friday, it's showers and 18, and then we get exactly that same forecast. Showers and 18 for Saturday and Sunday as well. Looks like showers sticking around for at least Monday and Tuesday at this stage as well. 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
2: From showers to bathrooms, splashbacks to balconies, The Grout Guy can regrout or tile anything. 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
4: Good morning, Tim in for Nat and Westo this week. Welcome to Wednesday, the 24th of June. I hope everyone has a great day, but especially if you are blowing out birthday candles today. Hope you have a wonderful day. Let's find out who you share your big day with. I'll start off with a few sporting superheroes. Aussie athlete Raelene Boyle turned 75 today, competed for Australia in the Mexico and the Munich Olympics and won a gold medal at the 1982 Commonwealth Games as well. Legend. And another Olympian, Australian swimmer and sports presenter. She's pretty good on the telly as well. Nicole Livingston, turning 55 today. With the World Cup on, I have to mention that it's Lionel Messi's birthday today. He turns 39, Argentinian soccer superstar, and he's really just cementing that at this World Cup. His latest starring role was in Argentina's 2-0 win over Austria.
5: But, is Messi going to crown it all himself? He has to. He found a way because he works miracles.
4: Yeah, he is a miracle worker. That's one of the two goals that he scored. And that now cements him as the leading World Cup goal scorer like ever in history. Messi, what a legend. In the movie world, happy 79th birthday today to Peter Weller. Probably best known for starring in one of my favourite movies of the 1980s, RoboCop.
6: Dead or alive, you are coming with me.
4: But he was also in some other great movies like Naked Lunch, Mighty Aphrodite, and Star Trek Into Darkness. In the music world, English musician Arthur Brown turns 84 today.
7: I am the god of hellfire, and I bring you fire.
4: That was his biggest hit, of course. Real name Arthur Wilson. Happy birthday to him. Legendary British guitarist Jeff Beck is having a birthday today as well. Some of Jeff's finest work. You may not know, though, that he was part of the band The Honey Drippers, Robert Plant's band, in the 80s, and he also played on quite a few of Donovan's records, as well as replacing Eric Clapton in the Yardbirds when Eric left. Happy heavenly birthday to Jeff Beck. Born in 1944 on this day, passed away in 2023. A couple of other big musical birthdays today. Happy birthday, happy 65th birthday to one half of Tears for Fears, Kurt Smith. Him and his musical partner, Roland Orzabal. Jeez, they've given us some good music over the years. For most of us, Shout was probably the first one that we heard. Everybody Wants to Rule the World, still a favourite. Maybe you were on board earlier. Maybe Mad World was where you discovered Tears for Fears. Happy birthday, Kurt. And happy 79th birthday today to Fleetwood Mac legend Mick Fleetwood. I mean, not only does his surname form half of the band name, but I think his drum sound is just so vital to the Fleetwood Mac sound. As soon as you hear that Mick Fleetwood drum sound, yeah, you kind of know immediately you're listening to a Fleetwood Mac song, right? It's just got a certain way of pounding the skins. Let's do one of their finest, Dreams. Happy birthday, Mick Fleetwood, 6IX.

0: There's Jimmy Barnes on Perth's Forever Classic 6IX. The classic breakfast thanks to Fox Removals. It's him in for Nat and Westo this week. Yeah, look, Barnsy was fantastic out at Sandalford Wines a little while ago. What was that? Was that earlier this year or last year? Anyway, it was fantastic when he did the Red Hot Summer Tour out there and did that whole album, the Working Class Man album. But he is actually not part of the latest Red Hot Summer Tour lineup. So if you were calling just then, hoping to win those VIP tickets, no. You're listening for Aussie Crawl. When you hear Australian Crawl between now and 9 this morning, give us a buzz, 948-410-80. They will be headlining and back on stage for the first time in over 40 years for the Red Hot Summer Tour in November, with Men at Work as well and a heap of other great acts. It's going to be fantastic. Hey, I've said it before, I'll say it again. You guys, the people of Perth, are the co-stars of the show, The Classic Breakfast with Nat and Westo, and appreciate all your calls. Even when the guys are asking you to ring about something a bit random.
1: Today, the topic of discussion is my beef with this song. Obviously a huge song in 1990. It was number one here.
2: Love it.
1: It was a hit all around the world. But in essence, when you listen to it, there's a woman cruising the streets. She sees a guy there out in the rain, no umbrella, no coat. She picks him up, doesn't even ask his name, goes to a hotel that she knows well, so she's done this before. They spend the night together. She just disappears in the morning, leaves him a note, says, "Don't try and find me." Why? Because she's trying to get pregnant, and she's already got a partner, but he can't give her a baby. So she's lying to both of those men, all off the back of AIDS, and we were told, roll it on, Robbie. If it's not on, it's not on.
2: Dude, no, she just wants a baby. You know, you're attacking her.
1: There's always adoption. We're living in the shadow of AIDS. What is she thinking? What is she thinking?
2: She wasn't thinking with her head, mate. She was thinking with her heart. And she wanted a
1: heart.
2: She wanted a baby.
1: I see what you did there. And IVF, as you said, is expensive. Yeah. We want your input. Keeping in mind the opinion of Ann Wilson of Heart, who had to sing it.
3: You're a hitchhiker. I don't know you, so let's get in the car and exchange fluids and now get out. That's hideous.
1: Obviously, Nancy in the background thinks it's very funny. Andrew from Langford, you are for or against? Is the song hideous or what?
4: Definitely no banger, pardon the pun. Has this woman never heard of a sperm donor? Well, some Miranda off the street. What a minger.
2: Do you know what? We did not hear that word enough on the radio.
1: Minger.
2: So you're not a fan of the song nor the meaning behind it, Andrew, I'm picking up?
4: Yeah, no.
1: Yeah, that, good. Resounding no. Love it.
2: Sorry, let me get this straight. You're not a fan of the song?
1: No, not in the slightest. Dave from Cloverdale?
5: I love the song.
2: Have you ever listened to the lyrics before?
5: No. I just enjoy it and jig along with it. The skeleton stops, but the body keeps jigging.
1: I think that's the funniest thing you've ever said.
5: Child is now 36.
2: Yeah.
5: Think of the alimony they've missed out on.
2: But she didn't ask for that. All she wanted was his seed.
1: That's right.
5: Well, she got that and more, didn't she?
2: But he got what he wanted out of the deal, surely.
1: He wanted to get out of the rain. If you think about him not having a raincoat, that has two different meanings, doesn't it?
5: Yes.
1: Alan in Swanview, is the song hideous or not?
6: I know what you're saying. I like the tune.
2: I mean, I don't listen to the lyrics, Al. I just sing along to the chorus.
6: Yeah, that's right. I like the tune of it, but just find out what it's all about.
2: I know, it's a bit of a shock, mate. Yeah, I'm shell shocked, mate.
1: Nat just makes up her own lyrics to most songs anyway.
6: You find her, she's a naughty girl.
2: She's a very, very naughty girl. But like I say, Alan, IVF is very expensive.
6: Yeah, oh, well.
2: I think the bloke got what he wanted anyway, so everyone's happy.
6: Yeah, that's right. If they're happy, well, that's good.
2: Absolutely. Don't go hitchhiking anywhere, Alan, will you, Doug?
1: Talking about the dubious lyric content of one Heart song, All I Want to Do Is Make Love to You. Quickly, before we hit the phones for one last call, Christine says here, I don't mind the song. I thought it was because her hubby was in a wheelchair and couldn't give her a child because she wanted one, so she went out to get what she wanted with her hubby's consent. She has no idea where she came up with this scenario, but obviously subscribes to the same school of lyrics as you, as in, don't listen to them, make up what you want. Let's get to the phones. Angela from Dongara.
2: It sounds like you're in the car, Angela. You're not looking around for hitchhikers in Dongara, are you?
7: Well, a girl's got to do what a girl's got to do. No, I'm not.
2: Not looking to procreate at all, then?
7: No, not really.
2: How are you feeling about the Heart song, All I Want to Do Is Make Love to You?
7: Well, you know what? If a bloke had sung it, it would be acceptable.
1: Would it? picking up some random girl on the street and then ditching her after one night.
2: Well, that doesn't happen all the time.
8: Absolutely. Isn't that what used to happen and still does?
2: I'm in Angela's camp here. Yeah, if it was a guy, we wouldn't be making such a big hoo-ha. But the fact that she wanted him to give her a baby, but she's already got another bloke at home, but she's doing it out of love. Am I right, Angela?
8: Absolutely. And yeah. She's doing it as a window shopper. She picked one and she took what she wanted.
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11: 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Crash on the Kwinana Freeway northbound at Axel Road, Mandoggle up, blocking the right lane with towies on site. Also a breakdown, Rye Highway southbound at Wells Parade East and Wellspool in the left emergency lane. It's under speed on the Mitchell at Burns Beach Road merge inbound. Also queuing from Warwick Road through to the city out to Mill Point Road on the Kwinana. Kwinana Freeway busy inbound at Ankstall Road and heavy from Armidale Road to Cranford Avenue. 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

0: It's your classic breakfast on Forever Classic 6IX, doing it for Fox Removals. Good morning, Tim, for Nat and Westo. This week there's eruption. No rain on the way for the next couple of days, but we do get some by Friday and across the weekend, though. We will get the full weather rundown for you in just a moment after we get the latest from the newsroom with Scotty Maiman. And look, I know I've kept you waiting. I've strung you along a bit for that Aussie Crawl song, haven't I? I'm sorry. Downhearted is what you're listening for, right? See, I'm even helping you out, giving you the reminder. Downhearted, when you hear it, literally in minutes now, 94841080 to grab those VIP tickets to see The Crawl and a whole lot of other great Aussie acts on the Red Hot Summer Tour with VIP tickets.
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5: Sunny today, 21 the top for Perth. From the Capital Radio 6IX newsroom, I'm Scott Maiman. Australia's largest poultry producer, Ingham's, has locked down its farms across the nation after a second bird was discovered in WA infected with the H5N1 bird flu. The company says the move is precautionary to protect its business operations. Dr. Carol Brown of the Invasive Species Council admits there's a strong potential of mass wildlife deaths.
6: If it's in wildlife, we can't eliminate it from Australia. So for poultry, it will mean, unfortunately, culling a lot of chickens.
5: And now there are fears the H5N1 strain of bird flu may have found its way to South Australia. Alleged war criminal Ben Roberts-Smith did not attend a scheduled event last night at Canberra's Australian War Memorial. Jeff Tyler reports.
7: The Victoria Cross recipient had his bail conditions varied last week to allow him to attend the official opening of Anzac Hall in Canberra. He's facing 5 counts of war crimes murder, charges he denies. It was confirmed yesterday afternoon the veteran had withdrawn from the opening because illness had prevented him from travelling. Jeff Tyler, Capital Radio News.
5: Sir Keir Starmer, who's standing down as the British Prime Minister, has met his leadership contender to support the handover of power. It's the first time the outgoing Labour leader met with Andy Burnham since his decisive by-election win. Mr. Burnham could become Prime Minister within weeks if there's no challenger. And a new spider species has been discovered in a North Queensland rainforest. The nocturnal spider is able to hunt ants one at a time.
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5: The ASX ahead of the open this morning at 8,787. Gold is selling at $4,120 an ounce. The Aussie dollar, 69 US cents, 12,415 Indonesian rupiah.
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5: Josh Fraser remains out of the race for the vacant Carlton coaching job despite winning 5 in a row. The interim coach telling Fox Footy his focus remains on development.
9: I haven't lifted my eyes too much to consider what that might look like for me other than staying really present to this moment and helping our footy club continue to get better and make sure that at the end of my opportunity here as interim coach, our footy club's better placed. I think it'd be an exciting opportunity for whoever's ready to go through a process and earn that job.
5: Gout Gout has pulled out of a race in the US next month because of back stiffness. The 18-year-old sprint sensation will head home to get his body right before jetting out again for competition in August. And Cristiano Ronaldo's responded to criticism at the FIFA World Cup with 2 goals in a 5-0 win over Uzbekistan. That's the latest news update. I'm Scott Maiman from the Capital Radio Newsroom.
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10: 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Breakdown, Rohoway southbound at Wells Parade East and Wells Pool, blocking the left lane. Crash cleared from the Kwinana Freeway northbound at Axtell Road, Mandogalup. Remains slow back to Thomas Road inbound on the Kwinana. Also heavy, Armidale Road to Cranford Avenue. On the Mitchell Freeway, it's under speed at Burns Beach Road merge and from Warwick Road queuing inbound down to Mill Point Road on the Kwinana. Tonkin Highway, busy southbound at Reed Highway, Morley Drive to Dunreeve Drive and at Wells Parade East and northbound from Kelvin Road to Hale Road. 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
11: Another nice sunny one today for Perth. Top of 21 degrees on the way. Sunny and 22 tomorrow. Friday, the showers return. We cool down to about 18 degrees. Same forecast exactly for Saturday and Sunday. Showers, 18 degrees. And at this stage, it looks like the showers will stick around into next week as well.
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We've worked our way up to about 13 degrees around Perth at the moment as we head for a sunny top of 21 degrees. Amy Stewart there on the Classic Breakfast. Forever Classic 6iX. It's Tim in for Nat and Westo this week, doing it for Fox Removals. And I also played some Aussie Crawl there.

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1: Tim here, joined by Louise from Lansdale. What are you calling me for, Louise?
2: I'm calling because you played Downhearted by Aussie Crawl.
1: Louise, were you excited when you heard that Aussie Crawl are going to be back on stage for the first time in over 40 years?
2: Oh, definitely. I haven't seen them before.
1: I think a lot of people haven't seen them before because it's been over 40 years.
2: Oh, I can imagine.
1: Yeah, it's going to be absolutely amazing, I reckon. Let's cut to the chase and let you know that, well done, you are on the standby list.
2: Oh, awesome. Thank God.
1: To see Australian Crawl, after all of those years, headlining the Red Hot Summer Tour at Sandalford Wines in November.
2: Oh, that's amazing. I'd love to win.
1: It's an amazing lineup too. I mean, Men at Work, fellow Aussie legends, our Perth legends, Bird to Tokyo and Eskimo Joe, plus you've got Vicar and Linda, Boomcrash Opera and more. Now, the really exciting thing here, Louise, is if you win these, you get the VIP ticket. You'll be treated like absolute rock royalty out there, Louise, with the VIP parking, entry, of course, the best seats in the house, the wining and dining beforehand, and you know what? I'm going to say it, the VIP toilets, they make a real difference on the day.
2: No, they really do.
1: Hey, Lou, in the meantime, I'll give you a special curated triple pack of beautiful wine from Sandalford, but good luck with the VIP tickets. Fingers crossed.
2: Oh, amazing. Thanks so much.
1: Another chance tomorrow morning to get yourself in the running for that VIP double pass to the Red Hot Summer Tour, Sandalford Wines, Saturday, November 14. 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
4: 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Breakdown cleared from Rail Highway Southbound at Wells Parade East in Wellspool. It's looking busy on the Kwinana Freeway, Berrigan Drive merge inbound, also Farrington Road right through to Mill Point Road, some long delays. Mitchell is under speed at Burns Beach Road merge and Reed Highway to Vincent Street. Northbridge Tunnel, westbound entrance is pretty slow on Graham Palmer Freeway and delays on Tonkin Highway southbound at Reed Highway and from Great Eastern Highway to Dunreeh Drive and northbound Kelvin Road to Hale Road. 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

0: 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Thanks to Fox Removals. Tim in for Nat and Westo this week. Thank you for hanging out with me for a while this morning. Do it all again tomorrow morning, and I will again tomorrow morning give you more chances to win those VIP tickets to go and see Australian Crawl back on stage for the first time in over 40 years with Men at Work and a heap of other amazing acts on the Red Hot Summer Tour later this year at Sandalford Wine. 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A 30-minute music marathon coming up next, though, with Hot Chocolate, Noiseworks and loads more.
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12: Sunny today, 21 the top for Perth. From the Capital Radio 6IX newsroom, I'm Scott Maiman. Two dead migratory birds found on a South Australian beach have been sent away for testing for the H5N1 strain of bird flu. It's raised fears of a spread of the virus. The birds were found at Fowler's Bay, about 1,200 kilometres from Esperance. WA's Department of Justice is set to undertake a new review of the 500-bed quarantine centre in Bullsbrook to determine if it can be used as a prison. The state government confirmed the move yesterday, just hours after the six people quarantining for Hunter virus left the centre. Senior Labor Minister Amber Jade Sanderson says there's no decision yet from the federal government who owns and funds the facility.
13: I think everyone would like to see it well utilised. It's already been ruled out as appropriate accommodation for rough sleepers by people working in the sector, that it's extremely isolated. I think there's some early discussions around what potential use that facility could provide the community.
12: Four WA fishers have been slapped with big fines for an illegal fishing haul. Brad McIntosh has details.
14: The four fishers are facing a combined $5,532 in fines after they got caught illegally taking sea urchins. The two Mandurah men were caught taking almost four times the legal limit of sea urchins near the Port Denison Marina, while a Silver Sands man took 78 urchins and a Falcon man took 73. The daily bag limit for sea urchins in the state is 20 per person. Brad McIntosh, Capital Radio News.
12: Police have charged a 19-year-old man with dangerous driving causing death over a fatal crash last month. The Forestfield man was allegedly behind the wheel of a car which hit a 19-year-old woman in the car park of an Albany Highway shopping centre. She was rushed to hospital but could not be saved. The accused will face the Armidale Magistrates Court next month. Donald Trump has described Keir Starmer as a lovely man, but has criticised his policies after his resignation.
15: I mean, I wish him well, but he's got two problems, energy and immigration and crime.
12: Well, that could actually be three. Sir Keir has stepped down as the British Prime Minister, but will stay on until his replacement is decided, which could still take months. And tributes continue after the death of famed US music industry executive and record producer Clive Davis at the age of 94. He signed many of the defining musicians of the 20th century, including Bruce Springsteen, Janis Joplin, and Whitney Houston.
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12: And a short time ago, gold was selling at $4,120 an ounce. The Aussie dollar, 69 US cents, 12,431 Indonesian rupiah.
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12: The AFL is considering a radical shake-up of fixtures. Chief executives have been meeting on the Gold Coast this week. They're looking at four options. One of them includes a group stage over the final three rounds of the season to decide ladder positions ahead of a top 10 final series. That's the latest news update. I'm Scott Maiman from the Capital Radio Newsroom.
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11: Whatever the weather, Soil Solver has your soil sorted.
0: Well, a couple more sunny days for Perth before the rain returns. Sunny and 21 today, sunny and 22. Tomorrow, Friday, it's showers and 18, and then we get exactly that same forecast. Showers and 18 for Saturday and Sunday as well. Looks like showers sticking around for at least Monday and Tuesday at this stage as well. 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

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We'll take you back to the summer of 81 with a Mondo Rock classic in just a moment. Andrew Gold right here, 6IX. He was

0: 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There's In Excess, Devil Inside, rounding out a 30-minute music marathon. 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A happy hump day. It's Tim here for your Wednesday. Oh, what a nice looking one too. I think it's still pretty cool. It's only around 13, 14 degrees at the moment, depending where you are around Perth. We're going for a top of around 21. 22 tomorrow. Sunny days for both today and tomorrow. But then the showers do set in for the weekend. Well, for Friday and for the weekend. The forecast for Friday, Saturday, Sunday, Monday and Tuesday is exactly the same for all of those days. Showers and 18 degrees. The old carbon copy. The old copy and paste weather forecast. Your 6IX four-day forecast. And now is the time to get vaccinated to protect against influenza, COVID-19 and RSV this winter. This message in partnership with the Australian government. Got some classic Blondie on the way for you next.
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0: There's Cutting Through on Perth's Forever Classic 6IX. Good morning, Tim here for your Wednesday morning. Hope yours is going okay. Oh, geez, the dust has only just settled, really, from all the excitement on Monday when we gave Nadine our latest superstar experience. We gave her and whoever she wants to take with her a trip to America to see Eric Clapton live in Chicago. Huge. There will be more of those to come. Our famous superstar experiences on 6IX. We're working on another one already, okay, behind the scenes. But we've already sorted this one. Well, our very own Burjo has. He's organised Burjo's 25K Northwest Odyssey, where we could give you a $25,000 cruise in the Northwest, in the beautiful Kimberley region, around the Kimberley coast, with Odyssey Expeditions. You get your flights to Broome, you get accommodation in Broome, then you jump on board the Odyssey to go to some of the most remote and scenic and stunning places on Earth. It all starts on Monday, and it's going to be really easy to win. 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

0: Classic Queen on Perth's Forever Classic 6IX, the home of 30-minute music marathons right across your day with Leo Sayer. Coming up in your next marathon in just a moment. And where else in Perth?
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0: Are you going to get a classic like Paint It Black from the Stones? Coming up soon after the news.
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12: 41 degrees, the top for Perth today, and sunny. From the Capital Radio 6AX Newsroom, I'm Scott Maiman. Unions have agreed to hold off on any strike action at BHP's Port Hedland operations as bargaining talks resume. Earlier this month, workers voted in favour of taking protected industrial action after 6 months of negotiations for better pay and conditions. At a meeting with union leaders yesterday, the mining giant tabled a draft enterprise agreement for workers, with a fresh meeting to be held next month. Police are confident someone has information that can lead to a conviction in the murders of a mother and son in Albany. A $1 million reward is now on offer as part of the ongoing investigation into the deaths of Erica Coyne and Lloyd Mitchell, who died last February after a violent attack in Spencer's Park. Detective Senior Sergeant Stephen Cleal says he hopes the reward is an incentive for someone to come forward.
13: I have no doubt that someone out there has information that can lead to a resolution to this. For whatever reason, they have not yet come forward and may need an incentive to do so. Well, here's $1 million. It's time to come forward.
12: A London to Perth Qantas flight has made an unexpected landing for refuelling in the Pilbara. It's understood the jet was diverted to Karratha after a flight path adjustment caused by bad weather left the plane short of fuel. Karratha Airport was only recently approved to accept larger aircraft and act as an alternative international airport. A reminder this morning, the state government's extending the free flu vaccination program until the end of July. All West Australians from 6 months old are eligible. WA experienced one of its worst flu seasons on record last winter, and the Premier, Roger Cook, is urging everyone to get vaccinated as we enter the peak period. Darryl Braithwaite has unplugged his microphone for good. The 77-year-old says it's become increasingly a challenge to sing comfortably after an amazing 58 years in the music industry.

0: finance update.
1: And a short time ago, gold was selling at $4,120 an ounce. The Aussie dollar, 69 US cents, 12,431 Indonesian rupiah.
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1: West Coast defender Brandon Stasevic says the Eagles are intent on keeping their energy levels high as they prepare to return from their bye week for Saturday's away game against Carlton. Stasevic says they're wary of a resurgent Blues who'll be going for a sixth consecutive win under interim coach Josh Fraser.
3: They've been in really good form lately, so yeah, it'll be a great challenge for us to head over to Melbourne and off a week off. There's always that sort of coming off a bye, how the energy levels sort of thing. So yeah, we'll be getting ready this week, making sure there's no post-bye slump and getting straight into it.
1: And that's the latest news update. I'm Scott Maiman from the Capital Radio Newsroom.
2: 6AX four-day forecast.
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4: Well, beautiful blue skies today for Perth as we go for a sunny top of 21 degrees, sunny at 22 tomorrow. We do have showers coming back by Friday, though. And then the forecast is showers and 18 degrees for Friday, Saturday, Sunday, Monday and Tuesday. All the same forecast. 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
0: Now, Tim Lawdon with another 30-minute music marathon.

Oh, so good. The Stones, Painted Black, still one of their finest after all these years. Forever Classic 6IX, doing a 30-minute music marathon right now. 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Some John Mellencamp on the way in just a moment, but back from the John Cougar part of his career. We'll do that after Paul Young from the 80s on 6IX.

0: T-Rex on Perth's Forever Classic 6IX, the late great Mark Bolan out front, of course. Did you know that he named his son Roland? So, yeah, Roland Bolan. Not Roland with a D, just Roland Bolan. He actually did that to his son. It could have been worse. He could have given him the middle name Nolan, I suppose. Anyway, that rounds out a 30-minute music marathon thanks to Providence Lifestyle Resorts. G'day to John and the team there. Oh, what an absolutely glorious-looking Wednesday around Perth, going for an official top of 21 degrees today for Perth. Then we got sunny at 22 tomorrow and showers back by Friday. In fact, check this out. The forecast for Friday, Saturday, Sunday, Monday and for Tuesday next week, all exactly the same forecast, showers and 18 degrees. makes it easy for you if you work at the Weather Bureau, I suppose. Good on you guys. That is your 6IX four-day forecast. And now is the time, of course, to get vaccinated to protect against influenza, COVID-19 and RSV this winter. This message in partnership with the Australian government. A classic from John Lennon on the way for you next.
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0: Hey, let me give you the heads up about the Perth return season of a show that's back due to popular demand. Drew Anthony Creative presents the powerful stage adaptation of The Diary of Anne Frank. Your chance to bear witness to one of the most inspiring true stories of the 20th century. I'll never forget reading this in school and just being so moved by it. The Pulitzer Prize-winning play, of course, that brings to life the remarkable true story of Anne Frank, a young girl hiding with her family in Nazi-occupied Amsterdam to escape arrest during World War II. The play is a beautifully crafted stage adaptation of Anne's diary and offers an intimate, beautiful, intimate theatre experience for the whole family. Book now and witness history through the eyes of a young girl whose words have inspired generations. It's on at the State Theatre Centre at the Heath Ledger Theatre, July 16 to July 26. So make sure you don't miss out. 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

0: From the huge Bat Out of Hell album, the big voice and big personality of Meat Loaf, 2 out of 3 ain't bad. On Perth's Forever Classic 6IX. Hello, Tim here. Happy hump day. If you are working this week, we're almost there. We're getting there. We're kind of approaching officially the halfway mark of the week. And when the weekend does finally arrive, you've got Burgo both Saturday and Sunday morning. Yeah, the legendary John Burgess from 8 o'clock Saturday and Sunday morning on 6IX doing the Burgo show. Oh, some good laughs, some great stories from Burgo's career, some of those awesome dad jokes that we love from Burgo, and more chances to win Sandalford Wines vouchers to use at the restaurant there. You have a wonderful dining experience in the Swan Valley. All that and more back on Saturday and on Sunday. 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

0: Forever Classic 6IX, we're the home of 30-minute music marathons right across your day, so we'll do another one after the news. One of the highlights of their recent show at RAC Arena, Split Enz, I Got You. Is coming up in just a moment. Gloria Gaynor on the way too on 6IX.
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5: Sunny in Perth, a top of 21. From the Capital Radio 6IX Newsroom, I'm Brad McIntosh. The opposition claims the Albanese government is deliberately targeting people who manage their own superannuation funds. Labor has reached a deal with the Greens to pass its contentious changes to capital gains tax and negative gearing. The legislation will also prevent people from using their self-managed super fund to borrow for a property purchase. Liberal leader Angus Taylor says the whole policy is a mess.
6: Labor hates self-managed super funds. They want all super funds run by big industry super fund bureaucracies because they're their mates. Self-managed super funds, which is a creation of Australians themselves, they manage them and run them and control them, they hate them.
5: The Homicide Squad is investigating a crash between a car and a motorhome, which has left one person dead. At around 6:45 last night, a blue Suzuki Swift collided with a motorhome on the Northwest Coast Highway in White Peak, a rural region north of Geraldton. The motorhome became engulfed in flames and one of three people inside was killed. The two other occupants were taken to Geraldton Hospital and the 19-year-old man driving the Suzuki was airlifted to Royal Perth Hospital with non-life-threatening injuries. Anyone of information is being urged to contact Crime Stoppers. And two dead migratory birds found on a South Australian beach have been sent away for testing to see if the deadly H5N1 strain of bird flu has spread from WA. Scott Maiman reports.
7: This latest discovery has raised fears of a spread of the virus. The birds were found at Fowler's Bay, about 1,200 kilometres from Esperance. There are no new confirmed cases of the virus in WA, but authorities are now awaiting the results of 11 pending tests from across the state. In total, about 100 potential cases have been reported to the Emergency Animal Disease Hotline since the weekend. Scott Maiman, Capital Radio News.
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5: The ASX 200 is up 32 points at 8,819. Gold is selling at $4,086 an ounce, and one Australian dollar is buying 69.17 US cents and 12,413 Indonesian rupiah.
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5: Croatia has defeated Panama 1-0 at their World Cup game in Toronto. Earlier, England and Ghana played out a nil or draw. Elsewhere, Portuguese striker Cristiano Ronaldo scored a brace to help his team to a 5-0 thrashing of Uzbekistan, and currently Colombia is taking on the DR Congo. And that's the latest 6IX News Update. I'm Brad McIntosh from the Capital Radio Newsroom.
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4: Whatever the weather, Soil Solver has your soil sorted.
8: Well, beautiful blue skies today for Perth as we go for a sunny top of 21 degrees, sunny at 22 tomorrow. We do have showers coming back by Friday, though. And then the forecast is showers and 18 degrees for Friday, Saturday, Sunday, Monday and Tuesday. All the same forecast. 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

Sorrow on Perth's Forever Classic 6IX, originally done by a band called the McCoys, but David Bowie's cover was so good it kind of became the quintessential version, didn't it? 30-minute music marathon now on 6IX. 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

0: Feeling mighty real, feeling mighty 70s and mighty disco. It's Sylvester on Perth's Forever Classic 6IX, rounding out a 30-minute music marathon thanks to Providence Lifestyle Resorts, inspiring resorts to wake up to every day. providencelifestyle.com.au. Hey, Tim here. Hope you're enjoying this beautiful-looking Wednesday that we have around Perth at the moment, with a top of around 21 degrees on the way. And despite the clear days, we're not going to get freezing nights. You know how sometimes when there's no clouds, you know that it's going to be like a really chilly night, down to, like, I don't know, 3 degrees or something. No, not happening this time. We're only going down to about 9 overnight tonight. Sunny at 22 tomorrow, and then it's kind of showers from there on in for the foreseeable future. So here's the forecast for Friday, Saturday, Sunday, Monday, and Tuesday. Showers, 18 degrees. The same forecast for all of those days. On your 6IX four-day forecast, enjoy some famous Perth winter sun while you can. It is that time of year, and time to get vaccinated to protect against influenza, COVID-19 and RSV this winter. This message in partnership with the Australian government. Pretenders, the amazing Chrissy Hynde out front coming up next, and another one of those forever classics you only get on 6IX from the Supremes on the way too.
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0: It's true, you can't hurry love. Diana Ross and the Supremes. Forever Classic 6IX. We are hurrying, we are rushing towards midday though, and really soon Dean Clares will be in doing your classic countdown for today. You know, where it gives you a different music theme or a different year each weekday at midday. Today we're going back to a year in which a couple of the members of the Eagles both had big solo hits. And it's also a year in which, well, the perfect song for today came out, a song all about walking on sunshine. Claire's going to tell you more about that soon when he does your classic countdown from midday today. All thanks to ABBA Caravans, Rockingham's longest running caravan dealership, 8 Ambrose Street in Rockingham. It's where your next adventure begins. They're a good crew down there too. Search ABBA Caravans. Back to the early days for Jerry Rafferty and Steeler's Wheel in just a moment, and John Farnham from the massive Whispering Jack album too.
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0: 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Almost time for Clares' Classic Countdown. Each weekday at midday, I did mention that one of the stars of the Eagles had a big solo hit in the year that we're going back to. Does that kind of, does that give you any hints? Reckon you know the year that it came out? Don Henley? That's where we're heading in today's Classic Countdown. And I've got to say, Clares's done really well. He's got some songs we haven't dusted off for a while, including a Brian Ferry and Roxy Music song that I haven't heard for absolutely ages. All that and more in your Classic Countdown next. Have a great afternoon.
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6: Sunny in Perth, atop a 21 from the Capital Radio 6AX newsroom. I'm Brad McIntosh. Latest data shows consumer prices continue to rise, but at a slower pace. Australia's inflation rate has come down 0.28% to 4% for the year to May. The cost of housing, food and transport increased, but prices for other goods and services were lower. There's concerns about a cold front expected to sweep past WA's coastline this week and the impact it could have on the bird flu outbreak. Two cases of the H5N1 virus have been identified in southwest WA, while two dead migratory birds found in South Australia have also been sent away for testing. BirdLife Australia Director and Wildlife Ecologist Mike Bamford says the storm does increase the risk of more infected seabirds landing on the mainland.
7: There's an increased risk. If the birds are a bit sick, they're even more likely to get blown inshore. It depends. There are so many variables. It depends on how the storm, how strong it is, wind direction, whether there are birds close inshore already that are more likely to get blown in.
6: An Australian music legend, Darryl Brathwaite, says he made the decision to step back from live performances following his most recent gig in the Arctic around a week ago. The 77-year-old has caught time on performing live after 6 decades in the industry. He says live gigs are becoming increasingly physically challenging.
8: I'm not getting the happiness or the joy that I've had for the 5 decades before or whatever. And I thought, it's now just become too hard to sing. And I thought, well, what can I do? And I thought, that's it. I'll just call it quits.
6: Also making news, construction is starting on the first of 5 electric ferries set to service the Swan River. Henderson-based shipbuilder Eco Marine is building the ferries as part of the $107 million Metronet on Swan project.
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6: The ASX 200 is down 0.6 points at 8,786. Gold is selling at $4,059 an ounce, and one Australian dollar is buying 69.02 US cents and 12,394 Indonesian rupiah.
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6: Fremantle have a clean bill of health heading into round 16 to face Gold Coast on Sunday. Dane Meffham reports.
9: Sam Sturt is set to play Waffle Reserves for Peel this weekend, leaving the Dockers injury list completely empty. Sam Spakowski and Judd McVee have spent time in the rehab group but are both expected to be fully fit. Sean Darcy has put in another standout performance at main training today and will be pushing hard for selection in the senior side. Nathan O'Driscoll was a notable absentee from training today, but no injury designation. The full playing squad to face the Suns will be released tomorrow night.
6: And that's the latest 6AX news update. I'm Brad McIntosh from the Capital Radio Newsroom.
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10: Well, beautiful blue skies today for Perth as we go for a sunny top of 21 degrees, sunny at 22 tomorrow. We do have showers coming back by Friday, though, and then the forecast is showers and 18 degrees for Friday, Saturday, Sunday, Monday and Tuesday, all the same forecast. 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
13: 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Glezzies. 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Thanks to ABBA Caravans, where your next adventure begins.
6: And very good afternoon. Wishing you a very warm welcome to Wednesday, because today I've seen the list in your Classic Countdown today. It's like a batch of songs that'll be like winter comfort food for your ears. It's a Classic Countdown from 1985 with a few solo breakaways today. Brian Ferry without Roxy Music. We'll have John Fogerty minus Creedence. And we'll start with Don Henley without his Eagles bandmates, although the bandmates on this solo album were pretty good. Toto's David Paich and Steve Porcaro playing, and the Motels' Martha Davis and Patti Smyth of Scandal on harmony vocals. Have a listen, see if you can pick any of them out. All She Wants to Do Is Dance from Don's second solo album, Building the Perfect Beast, as we kick off a beast of a Classic Countdown from 1985, thanks to ABBA Caravans. It's Forever Classic 6RX.

Hey, it's Forever Classic, 6IX, Clarzy here. Amongst the music lovers of Perth, enjoying the classic countdown from the Perth chart in June of 1985 with Brian Ferry's Slave to Love. He's the man who was a slave to the record companies for many years and fought so hard to get the ownership of his songs back. He eventually got there. I speak of US legend John Fogerty from Creedence with his solo album here, Centerfield, in the mid-80s. This is the follow-up to the single Old Man Down the Road. This is Rock and Roll Girls. The man himself, John Fogerty, on Forever Classic 6IX. As we do it for ABBA Caravans, it's a classic countdown from 85.

Oh, so many pop hits. They always pull a crowd, and they will at the Astor in Mount Lawley when they return to Perth on August 25. Go West, we close our eyes. El Debarge, Irresistible, Rhythm of the Night. If you're not singing along to that, you are tapping something, I'm sure. And John Fogarty in there as well, solo, and the Rock and Roll Girls from Centrefield. It's Claresy here, thanks to ABBA Caravans, Rockingham's longest-running caravan dealership. We're back in 1985 today with your classic countdown here. And the English band, who not only had success in the mid-80s, but bounced back 12 years later to win Eurovision. It's Katrina and the Waves, Walking on Sunshine in Perth on Forever Classics 6 AMs.

0: Forever Classic 6IX, you gotta love Greedy. Miss him. Great man, Greedy Smith. Mental as anything, living it up with Madonna's Into the Groove and Katrina in the Waves, first of three there. We're back in 1985 today with your classic countdown. Thanks to ABBA Caravans, they're Rockingham's longest-running caravan dealership, the place where adventures begin. And treat it as an adventure to go down and see their great facilities at 8 Ambrose Street in Rockingham. 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Coming up shortly, as we continue our 1985 trip back in time, the Scottish band who are heading back to Perth in February of next year.
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0: Drew Anthony Creative presents the powerful stage adaptation of The Diary of Anne Frank. Now, you can bear witness to one of the most inspiring true stories of the 20th century. It is the Perth return season, and it's back due to popular demand. You've made that happen. This Pulitzer Prize-winning play brings to life the remarkable true story of Anne Frank, a young girl hiding her family in Nazi-occupied Amsterdam to escape arrest during the Second World War. 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See it in the Heath Ledger Theatre at the State Theatre Centre, July 16 to July 26. 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

0: 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Thanks to ABBA Caravans. Claire's here with Eurythmics, Would I Lie to You? And Simple Minds, Don't You Forget About Me, of course, from Breakfast Club. The boys are heading back to Perth. They'll play RAC Arena February 13 of next year, 2027. We'll be here like that. Scary, isn't it? Still to come, we're going to celebrate the birthday of one of the great singers, one of the great vocalists of the 80s and beyond.
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0: Hey, have you ever thought to yourself, one day I'd love to do a hot air balloon flight? 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
8: Forever classic 6IX with a band who stormed out of Bath in the UK in the early 80s and had incredible success. Kurt Smith from Tears for Fears. Roland Orzabal was the other guy. Kurt turned 65 today. I can't believe I'm saying those words. Kurt from Tears for Fears, 65 today. We thought we'd celebrate with something from that album called The Hurting. This is Mad World on Forever Classics 6IX. Enjoy.

0: Forever Classic 6IX, wrapping things up. Well, for me anyway, I'm going to be back tomorrow. I hope you'll join me for the classic countdown tomorrow. We're journeying back to the 70s tomorrow, so that'll be fun. Thanks to ABBA Caravans, Rockingham's longest-running caravan dealership. 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On the way next up, Rob Duckworth, taking care of a 30-minute music marathon. Catch you tomorrow.
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15: It's sunny in Perth, a top of 21. From the Capital Radio 6IX newsroom, I'm Brad McIntosh. Latest data shows a drop in headline inflation as a temporary reduction in the fuel excise pushes down petrol prices. The CPI has slowed to 4% for the year to May. Once the lower fuel excise is stripped from the figure, the underlying rate of inflation has risen. Federal Treasurer Jim Chalmers says the result is still better than many other countries.
16: We are realistic. We're not complacent. About the future trajectory of inflation, but you'd rather headline inflation coming down than going up. That's what we're seeing today. And the trimmed mean measure reflects these broader price pressures that we've identified for some time, including in our budget.
15: The Premier has reaffirmed that no plans have been made about the future of the Bullsbrook quarantine facility. The Centre for National Resilience is empty again after six quarantining hantavirus patients were cleared. Roger Cook says the undertaking of an early feasibility assessment doesn't mean any decisions are imminent.
17: This is a Commonwealth facility on Commonwealth land, so we don't have a project to put there or plans to adapt it. But we're obviously wanting to inform ourselves because it's a very strategic facility and an important piece of real estate.
15: And new testing confirms a crater found in outback WA is the oldest on Earth. Jeff Tyler reports.
18: Advanced mineral dating techniques show the crater was likely formed when an asteroid hit Earth 3 billion years ago. Professor Crick Kirkland from Curtin University says the planet looked very different back then.
19: So we know that the planet was covered by an ocean at that stage, so there's very few land masses above that ocean. And we know that there was like basalt flows, so basalt flows exploding out and coming out underneath water, just like Hawaii today.
18: The previous record for the world's oldest crater was also in WA at Yarrabubba in the Midwest. Jeff Tyler, Capital Radio News.
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15: The ASX 200 is up 8 points at 8,795. Gold is selling at $4,058 an ounce, and one Australian dollar is buying 69.03 US cents and 12,392 Indonesian rupiah.
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15: Fremantle forward Sam Switkowski says the group is still only focused on 1 week at a time. The Dockers have made headlines for their 1-0 mantra each week, keeping them grounded. He says it's a mindset they'll continue with. The Dockers will be looking to make it 14 straight wins against the Gold Coast on Sunday. And that's the latest 6IX News Update. I'm Brad McIntosh from the Capital Radio Newsroom.
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2: Whatever the weather, Soil Solver has your soil sorted.
3: So plenty of sunshine today, top of 21. Tomorrow, sunny and 22. And then we've got showers for a few days and pretty much the same temperature. Friday, showers and 18. Saturday, showers and 18. And yep, Sunday, showers and 18 degrees. 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

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It's another one of our 30-minute music marathons. 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

0: Forever Classic 6IX. There goes another one of our 30-minute music marathons, and we wrapped it up with Candy Staten. Young Hearts Run Free. We'll do it again just after 2 this afternoon. Hope you're feeling well. Now, Burjo's 25K Northwest Odyssey. This is the cruise holiday of a lifetime. A $25,000 cruise through the beautiful Kimberley region with Odyssey Expeditions, and that includes flights to Broome, and then you get to visit some of the most remote scenic places on the planet. Your chance to win is going to start on Monday here at 6IX.
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2: So I've loaded up the Volkswagen with my empty beer cans. The time has come, mate. I haven't been for months and months and months. Last night, Chris said to me, she goes, so what actually happens to the money? Like, does that go into our bank account? What's the deal? I said, excuse me. I've put all the hard effort into this. Number one, I've drunk all the beer. Yeah, so that's on me. And I've done all the hoiking of the cans and the crushing of the cans. So that money is going straight into my back pocket. So I get to work this morning, and this is what my life has become. I'm fossicking through all the work bins. Did you see me this morning? And I'm pulling out Coke cans and bottles. Mate, I've made another 40 cents.
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0: 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Now, Nat and Westo, the Classic Breakfast, they're off this week. 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

0: Breva Classic 6IX, just about to check in with the newsroom. 2 o'clock update on the way. And then another one of our 30-minute music marathons. Aretha Franklin and George Michael on that one. I Knew You Were Waiting. She's a killer queen from Queen. And also Belinda Carlisle. Mad About You. 30-minute music marathon coming up shortly here at 6IX.
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9: Sunny in Perth, a top of 21 from the Capital Radio 6IX newsroom. I'm Brad McIntosh. A third positive bird flu case has been confirmed by the Agriculture Minister. Julie Collins made the confirmation just before question time at Parliament House. It comes as there's concerns about a cold front expected to sweep past WA's coastline this week and the impact it could have on the outbreak. BirdLife Australia Director and Wildlife Ecologist Mike Bamford says the storm does increase the risk of more infected seabirds landing on the mainland.
10: There's an increased risk. If the birds are a bit sick, they're even more likely to get blown inshore. It depends. There are so many variables. It depends on how the storm, how strong it is, wind direction, whether there are birds close inshore already that are more likely to get blown in.
9: WA's new fleet of electric ferries are another step closer to hitting the water, with construction of the first vessel starting today. The work is being done by a local shipbuilding company based in Henderson. Manufacturing Minister Amber Jade Sanderson says this part of the project is a huge boost for the local workforce.
6: This company alone has around 20 apprentices and a strong pipeline of apprentices. They're really important not only for manufacturing in Western Australia, but ensuring that we are training the next generation of fabricators and other important trades.
9: And some insight has been given on how the six quarantined cruise passengers survived their days at Perth's Bulbrook facility. Scott Maiman reports.
11: Kath McDermott was the leader of the Hunter virus quarantine operation at Bullsbrook.
12: Their rooms were very comfortable. All had double-sized rooms. We cared for them for all their daily needs.
11: She says the group was cooperative and in good spirits.
12: It was a bit boring for them at times. Everybody had a laptop, their phone, contact their family and friends.
11: She also says there was a bit of self-motivation.
12: I admire how every passenger was to develop a daily routine.
11: They also took turns exercising each day outside. Scott Maiman, Capital Radio News.
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9: The ASX 200 is up 6 points at 8,793. Gold is selling at $4,061 an ounce, and one Australian dollar is buying 69.11 US cents and 12,401 Indonesian rupiah.
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9: Fremantle defender Carl Warner says redemption will definitely be on the minds of some players when they take on Gold Coast this weekend. The two sides last met in an elimination final thriller where the Suns knocked the Dockers out of the finals by 1 point. Warner says they'll be trying to go into Sunday's clash with a clean slate.
13: You know, we're a new team this year. We're different, value different things, and Gold Coast a new team with a couple of new players in as well. So, yeah, we're just going to take them on as the Gold Coast has been playing this year. Obviously, last year hurt, and I'm sure it'll be stuck in the minds of a few boys.
9: And that's the latest 6IX News Update. I'm Brad McIntosh from the Capital Radio Newsroom.
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0: So today, sunny and 21. Tomorrow's going to be sunny and 22, and then it's going to be totally different. Showers for 3 days. Friday, showers 18. Saturday, showers 18. And Sunday, showers 18 degrees. 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

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Plucked her eyebrows on the way, shaved her legs, and then he was a she. She says, hey babe, take a walk on the wild side.

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A hustle here and a hustle there. New York City is the place where they said, hey babe, take a walk on the

Forever Classic 6IX, 30-minute music marathons all day today for your work day. Now, tomorrow morning, Tim is filling in for the Classic Breakfast, Nat and Westo. Timmy has got those VIP tickets to the Red Hot Summer Tour, November. 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Those tickets are worth about $1,000 each. Tim has got more to give away tomorrow. 30-minute music marathon. The Cars after Eric

0: 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It is definitely the cruise holiday of a lifetime. 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That's on Odyssey Expedition, so you get your return flights up to Broome, and then you get to go and visit some of the most beautiful remote spots on the planet. If you do win, could you take some pictures and send them to us? Your chance to win is going to start on Monday. 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

0: week off, so Timmy is doing the Classic Breakfast Show, and very cleverly, he's giving away those VIP passes to the 6IX Red Hot Summer Tour. 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
9: Sunny in Perth, a top of 21 from the Capital Radio 6IX newsroom. I'm Brad McIntosh. The opposition says the federal government can't ignore a spike in the underlying rate of inflation, which could result in another interest rate hike. New data shows headline inflation slowed to 4% for the year to May as a result of a temporary reduction to the fuel excise. But once the excise is stripped from the numbers, underlying inflation has risen. Shadow Treasurer Tim Wilson says it's this figure the Reserve Bank looks at when considering rate movements.
10: Australia still has a fundamental inflation problem that's caused by government spending. That means when Australians go to the supermarket, they're paying more for the fewer goods they're getting into their red basket or their trolley. What we have is a government in complete denial about the consequences of their policies.
9: There's another suspected case of the H5 bird flu in WA. Agriculture Minister Jackie Jarvis says the preliminary test results relate to a giant southern petrel in the Quindalup area in the southwest. She says samples have been sent for further testing, with confirmation expected within the next day or two.
11: A member of the public reported seeing the bird over the weekend as a result of our public awareness campaign. A DPIRD biosecurity staff member took a sample from the bird on Sunday, which was then transported to Perth for testing.
9: And homicide squad detectives are calling for information as they investigate a fatal crash north of Perth. A blue Suzuki Swift collided with a motorhome in White Peak, northeast of Geraldton, at around 6:45 last night. The crash caused the motorhome to catch a light while three people were inside. One person was declared dead at the scene and two others were taken to the local hospital. The 19-year-old driver of the car was also flown to Perth with non-life-threatening injuries. Anyone with information should contact Crime Stoppers.
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9: The ASX 200 is up 19 points at 8,806. Gold is selling at $4,076 an ounce, and one Australian dollar is buying 69.12 US cents and 12,403 Indonesian rupiah.
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9: Fremantle officially have a full 44 players to choose from for this weekend for their clash with the Gold Coast on Sunday. The club confirming forward Sam Sturt will make a football return for Peel Reserves this weekend. Sam Switkowski says it's a credit to the high performance department. The Suns will travel to Perth to face Fremantle for the first time since last year's 1-point elimination final win. And that's the latest 6IX News Update. I'm Brad McIntosh from the Capital Radio Newsroom.
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0: So we have sunshine today, plenty of sun and 21 degrees. Sunny 22 tomorrow, then it's going to be different. Friday, showers and 18, Saturday, showers and 18, and Sunday, we've got showers and 18 degrees. 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
12: Now, Rob Duckworth with another 30-minute music marathon.

And these days, Mark Williams is out front of Dragon. So if you go and see Dragon, you'll see Mark Williams. And no doubt in the show, they'll probably play that song. Hello there, Rob Duckworth this afternoon. 30-minute music marathons all day. Cyndi Lauper and The Who coming up after LRB here at 6IX. Can you get

0: Paul Carrick, when you walk in the room here at 6IX, 1080 on the AM dial, 105.7 FM north and south. And you can also get us on your smart speakers too. Now, you want to get a slice of this action. Starting next Monday, Burcho's 25K Northwest Odyssey. Definitely the cruise holiday of a lifetime. It's a $25,000 cruise through WA's Kimberley region with Odyssey Expeditions. Doesn't get much better than that. And that includes return flights up to Broome. We'll tell you more about it, but the winning start, or your chances to win that thing, starts on Monday, okay? ELO and Steve Winwood, they're up next.
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15: 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A crash on Royal Highway southbound after Nicholson Road in Canning Vale reduced to a single lane with emergency services and towies on site. Traffic hazard with debris, Mitchell Freeway northbound before Hutton Street, Osborne Park. Wooden planks scattered across multiple lanes. The right lane is closed. It's slow on the Kwinana, Mill Point Road inbound through to the city to Hay Street, outbound on the Mitchell, Stevenson Avenue to Warwick Road, Ocean Reef Road to Nirrabup Road as well, and inbound queuing from Loftus Street, busy out to Mill Point Road on the Kwinana, Billia Drive to Rowley Road. 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

0: Forever Classic 6IX. Her dad was a big pop star back in the 60s, a guy called Marty Wilde. That's Kim Wilde, who these days is a horticulturalist, believe it or not. Coming up to 4 o'clock, news and information on the air shortly. I'm getting out of here. Macca is coming in. 30-minute music marathons all afternoon. Joe Josep and the Falcons, Roxette, and also a great song from Supertramp on the way. Enjoy the rest of your Wednesday. I'll catch you tomorrow.
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11: It's sunny in Perth, getting down to an overnight low of 9. From the Capital Radio 6IX newsroom, I'm Brad McIntosh. A man has died in a light plane crash just outside a northern town site. Emergency services were called to the locality of Malabane late this morning. The pilot was declared dead at the scene. He was the only person on board. The Australian Transport Safety Bureau says the plane was an amateur-built replica Spitfire. A Spitfire is a single-seat fighter aircraft that was used in World War II, with enthusiasts frequently working to build their own from scratch. A third case of bird flu has been detected on mainland Australia. The latest discovery was in a giant petrel found on South Australia's Fluorio Peninsula. Another suspected case of the disease has also been found in regional WA in the Quindalup area, which is awaiting confirmation by the CSIRO. WA Agriculture Minister Jackie Jarvis says there's still no reports of mass deaths in WA.
12: They're all individual migratory birds. There is absolutely no evidence that it has spread to native wildlife or native birds, but we urge the public to keep those reports coming in. It is as important to know that birds are testing negative as it is to check for positive signs.
11: A new testing confirms a crater found in outback WA is the oldest on Earth. Jeff Tyler reports.
13: Advanced mineral dating techniques show the crater was likely formed when an asteroid hit Earth 3 billion years ago. Professor Crick Kirkland from Curtin University says the planet looked very different back then.
14: So we know that the planet was covered by an ocean at that stage, so there's very few land masses above that ocean. And we know that there was like basalt flows, so basalt flows exploding out and coming out underneath water, just like Hawaii today.
13: The previous record for the world's oldest crater was also in WA at Yarrabubba in the Midwest. Jeff Tyler, Capital Radio News.
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11: The ASX 200 is up 21 points at 8,808. Gold is selling at $4,087 an ounce, and one Australian dollar is buying 69.05 US cents and 12,388 Indonesian rupiah.
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11: Fremantle forward Sam Sutkowski says there's no lingering scars from last season's heartbreaking elimination final to the Gold Coast. The Suns returned to Perth for the first time since their last gasp one-point win. Sutkowski did not play in the match but says the players that did have moved on. The Dockers will have a full squad to choose from and will announce their side tomorrow night. And that's the latest 6AX News Update. I'm Brad McIntosh from the Capital Radio Newsroom.
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15: 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A crash on Wellington Street eastbound at Havelock Street West Perth reduced to a single lane with emergency services on site. Also a crash on Rye Highway southbound at Nicholson Road in Canning Vale reduced to a single lane. Emergency services and towies on site there as well. Busy on the Kwinana inbound Leach Highway to Manning Road and queuing from Millpoint Road to the city to Hay Street. Outbound on the Mitchell, Power Street to Hepburn Avenue and up at Shenton Avenue. Inbound from Lost Street, side out to Millpoint Road on the Kwinana, Billia Drive to Ancashill Road. 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
10: 6AX four-day forecast.
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16: Reached the top of 21 degrees just before 2 o'clock this afternoon. Expecting clear conditions through the remainder of your Wednesday evening as we head towards an overnight low of 9. Another sunny day on the way tomorrow. Expecting a top of 22. Then showers return Friday with a max of 18 degrees. Morning thunderstorms Saturday and showers all day there as well. A top of 18 on the way. 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
0: 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Right now, Supertramp, give a little bit. 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

0: for Stuart and Ara and the team, Perth Window and Door Replacement Company, Hot Chocolates, So You Win Again. 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Hopefully your Wednesday treating you all right, you're over the hump on the downhill path towards the weekend. The weather this weekend is not looking very good at all, so we've got to make the most of this sunshine that we've had today. I've been stuck inside in the office all day long, so I need to get out and enjoy that sunshine and soak it up whilst I still can. Luckily, we've got tomorrow to do that. 22 degrees tomorrow after an overnight low of 9 tonight. Friday, that's when the showers return, heading for a high of 18 degrees. Morning thunderstorms Saturday, showers all day there as well, with a top of 18. Expecting, I think, somewhere around the range of 50 to 55 mils on both days combined. So it's not looking good for you, maybe for the plants, it's looking very good as well. That's your 6AX four-day forecast. Now's the time to get vaccinated to protect against influenza, COVID-19 and RSV this winter. This message in partnership with the Australian government. Bernadette Marie from the Buzz with Bernadette podcast is going to be joining me after we catch up with the Goo Goo Dolls and the latest time saver traffic here at Perth, Forever Classic 6AX.
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6: 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Crash on Lee Towers southbound at Orang Road, Welshpool, blocking the right lane, police, ambulance and towies on site. Breakdown, Tonkin Highway northbound exit to Dunreath Drive in Redcliffe, blocking the left lane, towies on site. And crash cleared from Wellington Street eastbound at Havelock Street in West Perth. The Cronulla Freeway is busy inbound, Axtell Road to Russell Road and Lee Tower to Manning Road, and from Millpoint Road through to the city to Wellington Street, outbound on the Mitchell, Hutton Street to Hepburn Avenue and Shenton Avenue. So from Vincent Street inbound out to around Mountary Bridge, stop start all the way, and Russell Road to Axtell Road. 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

0: David Bowie, Golden Years, Forever Classic, 6AX, Macca with you. Wednesday, drive home over the hump and on the downhill path towards the weekend that, whilst looking wet, is still filled with great events that you can get a part of. And one of the people who loves to talk about what's going on around Perth is Bernadette Marie. She joins us again this week. Hello, Bernadette.
1: Hello, Macca. How are you going?
0: I'm doing really well. How was your week?
1: Oh, it's been a busy one. Last week on Friday, I did something a little bit different. I rolled up my sleeves and volunteered at the Save the Children warehouse out in Malaga. Save the Children's one of Australia's largest aid organisations right here in Perth. A big part of how they fund their incredible work

0: as well. So they're bringing their electrifying 80s live national tour to Perth. All your favourite 80s anthems performed live, and the doors are going to be open at 6:45. You got any favourite 80s hits? Have you, Macca?
1: I'm trying to think. Go West, King of Wishful Thinking is one of my absolute favourites.
0: Oh, I love. Got another one as well.
1: Yes, on the Saturday night, if you're looking for a bit of a double billing this weekend, Running in the Shadows, Fleetwood Mac cover band. They are widely regarded as Australia's best.
0: They are back at the Astor after selling out last year, I believe, and they're all completely live, no backing tracks, full six-piece band, and all the classics. So we've got Rihanna, Landslide, Dreams, Go Your Own Way, and tickets are going to be $65 for adults and $60 concession through the Astor Theatre website. And then what have we got coming up as well?
1: Yes, I was going to mention this one thing coming up to put in the diary for next month, the Perth Good Food and Wine Show happening at the Perth Convention and Exhibition Centre. You're going to be there to talk to your boyfriend, Miguel.
0: Well, you know, I saw him last year. I had a little bit of a word to him. And, you know, I'm going to say the girls love him.
1: Yeah, it's not just the girls. It's the guys as well.
0: See, he's just got the X factor.
1: 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We'll catch up with you again soon.
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14: It's clear in Perth, getting down to an overnight low of 9. From the Capital Radio 6IX newsroom, I'm Brad McIntosh. A 76-year-old man has died in a light plane crash near a wheatbelt town northeast of Perth. Madeline Cross reports.
15: Police say the aircraft was out for a private flight in Malabane near Northam when it crashed into bushland on Wednesday morning. The pilot was declared dead at the scene and was the only person on board. The Australian Transport Safety Bureau says the plane was an amateur-built replica Spitfire, a copy of a single-seat fighter aircraft used in World War II.
14: WA's Corrective Services Minister says a Perth quarantine facility will not be turned into a prison, but it might house prisoners. The Bullsbrook Centre for National Resilience is empty after six cruise ship passengers completed a mandatory isolation period for hantavirus. Minister Paul Papalia says the federal government will decide what happens to the site when a feasibility study is finished later this year.
16: It wouldn't be a prison. What it would be is a place for the type of people right now who are at the end of their sentence, they're very low risk.
14: An analysis believes the Reserve Bank will increase interest rates when the board holds its next meeting. Latest data shows the temporary reduction in the fuel excise has helped slow headline inflation to 4% for the year to May. But once the fuel excise is stripped from the numbers, underlying inflation remains high. KPMG Chief Economist Brendan Ryan says the RBA will have no choice but to raise rates.
17: Our expectation for a while now was that we were going to have a pause in interest increases in the June meeting, which we've seen. And our expectation was always that we'd probably see another 25 basis point increase in August. And today's numbers, I think, are still pointing us in that direction.
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14: The ASX 200 is up 21 points at 8,808. Gold is selling at $4,075 US an ounce, and one Australian dollar is buying 69.00 US cents and 12,383 Indonesian rupiah.
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14: Former Carlton coach Michael Voss admits seeing the Blues excel since his departure has been difficult to watch at times. The Blues have won five matches in a row since Voss resigned, with a 1-8 record this season. Voss says he isn't jealous of interim coach Josh Frazer.
18: Some of it's difficult to watch because you're not there, because, I mean, the reality is that you've invested 5 years of, you know, your time, your effort, sweat, blood, tears, all those sorts of things into that particular group. So, but on another level, it's hugely rewarding.
14: And that's the latest 6IX News Update. I'm Brad McIntosh from the Capital Radio Newsroom.
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20: 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A crash on Leach Highway southbound at Orang Road and Wellspool, right emergency lane block with towies on site. And earlier breakdown has been cleared from Tonkin Highway northbound exit to Dunreath Drive in Redcliffe. It's busy on the Kwinana inbound, Ankerdale Road to Russell Road, also at Manning Road, and queuing from Canning Highway to the city, outbound on the Mitchell Freeway, Vincent Street to Warwick Road, and Hodges Drive to Shenton Avenue. Inbound queuing from Vincent Street side to around Mount Hurry Bridge stop start all the way, and around Russell Road to Ankerdale Road. 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This is Roland with the latest Time Saver Traffic.
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13: 6AX four-day forecast.
3: Whatever the weather, Soil Solver has your soil sorted.
0: Getting down to 9 degrees overnight after we got to a top of 21 just before 2 o'clock this afternoon. Expecting another sunny day on the way tomorrow, a top of 22 there. And then the rain starts to hit. Showers returning Friday with a max of 18 degrees. A few morning thunderstorms around Saturday. Showers all day as well. A top of 18 there too. 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

Rolling Stones, Miss You, Purse, Forever Classic, 6IX, 30 Minute Music Marathon. You know who I'm missing? Nat and Westo. They're off at the moment from the Classic Breakfast. Luckily, though, Tim is in to make sure that the seats stay relatively warm. You can catch him again tomorrow morning from 5:30. I've got another opportunity for you to get your name in with a shot at becoming our Sandford VIP for the upcoming Red Hot Summer Tour. That's at Sandford Winery in the Swan Valley this November. All things VIP at Sandford: parking, food, wine, seats, everything. Valued at $1,000. 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

0: 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I want to give a special shout-out this afternoon to a man by the name of Daryl Braithwaite, 77 years old, yesterday announced via social media that he is going to be finishing up live performances after 58 years in music as a member of Sherbet, of course. With How's That and Summer Love became a household name. Then he decided to go out on his own with As the Days Go By. Who can forget One Summer? And the unofficial anthem of our country. Congratulations to you, Daryl. What an amazing career. Enjoy retirement, mate. You absolutely deserve it. Heading towards an overnight low of 9 tonight. Sunny day on the way tomorrow, 22. Showers returning Friday and Saturday. Tops of 18 degrees expected. That's your 6AX 4-day forecast. Now's the time to get vaccinated to protect against influenza, COVID-19 and RSV this winter. This message in partnership with the Australian government. We'll get on another Aussie legend in John Farnham after the latest time saver traffic in minutes. 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
13: 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Investing carries risk. A crash on Orang Road southbound at Alexander Drive in Welshpool, blocking the right lane with towies on site. Crash cleared from Leach Highway southbound at Orang Road in Welshpool. And also busy on the Kwinana inbound, Ankertill Road to Russell Road, at Manning Road, and queuing from Canning Highway through to the city, outbound on the Mitchell Freeway, Vincent Street to Warwick Road, and Hodges Drive to Shenton Avenue. Queuing inbound from Vincent Street, so out to around Mill Point Road on the Kwinana, and further south, Russell Road to Ankertill Road. Immunisation is the safe, effective way to help prevent severe illness from influenza. 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This is Roland with the latest Time Saver traffic.
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0: 2 weeks back in January of 1979 at Rock and Rod Stewart's Do You Think I'm Sexy? Purse Forever Classic 6IX. It is Macca with you. In case you missed it this week, Nadine picked herself up that amazing superstar experience to see Eric Clapton in Chicago. She was super excited. What an amazing prize to win, as is the next prize that we've got on offer here at Forever Classic 6IX. It's been organised by our very own Burjo. 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
17: It's clear in Perth, getting down to an overnight low of 9. From the Capital Radio 6IX newsroom, I'm Brad McIntosh. A man has died in a light plane crash just outside a northern town site. Emergency services were called to the locality of Malibane late this morning. The pilot was declared dead at the scene. He was the only person on board. The Australian Transport Safety Bureau says the plane was an amateur-built replica Spitfire. A Spitfire is a single-seat fighter aircraft that was used in World War II, with enthusiasts frequently working to build their own from scratch. A third case of bird flu has been detected on mainland Australia. The latest discovery was in a giant petrel found on South Australia's Fleurieu Peninsula. Another suspected case of the disease has also been found in regional WA in the Quindalup area, which is awaiting confirmation by the CSIRO. WA Agriculture Minister Jackie Jarvis says there's still no reports of mass deaths in WA.
6: They're all individual migratory birds. There is absolutely no evidence that it has spread to native wildlife or native birds, but we urge the public to keep those reports coming in. It is as important to know that birds are testing negative as it is to check for positive signs.
17: A new testing confirms a crater found in outback WA is the oldest on Earth. Jeff Tyler reports.
18: Advanced mineral dating techniques show the crater was likely formed when an asteroid hit Earth 3 billion years ago. Professor Crick Kirkland from Curtin University says the planet looked very different back then.
19: So we know that the planet was covered by an ocean at that stage, so there's very few land masses above that ocean. And we know that there was like basalt flows, so basalt flows exploding out and coming out underneath water, just like Hawaii today.
18: The previous record for the world's oldest crater was also in WA at Yarrabubba in the Midwest. Jeff Tyler, Capital Radio News.
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17: The ASX 200 is up 21 points at 8,808. Gold is selling at $4,075 an ounce, and one Australian dollar is buying 69.00 US cents and 12,383 Indonesian rupiah.
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17: Fremantle forward Sam Sutkowski says there's no lingering scars from last season's heartbreaking elimination final to the Gold Coast. The Suns returned to Perth for the first time since their last gasp one-point win. Sutkowski did not play in the match but says the players that did have moved on. The Dockers will have a full squad to choose from and will announce their side tomorrow night. And that's the latest 6iX News Update. I'm Brad McIntosh from the Capital Radio Newsroom.
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21: 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Crash cleared from Oran Road southbound at Alexander Drive in Welshpool. The Quinana Freeway is inbound at Rowley Road, queuing from Millpoint Road through to the city, down onto the Mitchell Freeway as far as Vincent Street. Further north, Hutton Street to Warwick Road and Upper Chenton Avenue, inbound queuing from Vincent Street side to around Millpoint Road on the Quinana, further south, Billier Drive to Anchortil Road. Grand Farmer Freeway, side eastbound down onto Oran Road, queuing at Francisco Street in Rivervale. Have you heard? 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
0: Clear conditions expected through the remainder of your Wednesday evening, heading towards an overnight low of 9 degrees tonight. Another sunny day on the way tomorrow, reaching a top of 22 degrees. Soak it up, because for the foreseeable future, that is the only day of sunshine we are going to get. Friday, showers start to return to Perth as we head towards a high of 18. Morning thunderstorms around Saturday. Showers all day there as well. A top of 18 expected right across the weekend.
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0: That's Rebel Classic 6IX Cheap Trick. I want you to want me. Wrapping up a 30-minute music marathon for Stuart and Nora and the team, Perth Window and Door Replacement Company, 25 Oxley Drive in Malaga is where you'll find them, or you can search from online, Perth Window and Door. Aaron Chilcott's in after 7 with Forever Classic Nights, another 30-minute music marathon on the way. Some Kiss in there, plus Donna Summer working hard for the money as well inside the first 15 minutes of his show this evening. Clear conditions expected through your Wednesday evening. 9 degrees, the overnight low tonight. A sunny day on the way tomorrow, heading for a top of 22. Make the most of it because the showers return on Friday. A top of 18 degrees. Morning thunderstorms Saturday. Showers all day there as well. 18 degrees expected. I think somewhere over the next week or so, we could see in and around the 80, 90, even 100 mil mark in gauges across Perth. So you're going to make sure that everything's sort of battened down the hatches style. That's your 6AX four-day forecast. Now's the time to get vaccinated to protect against influenza, COVID-19 and RSV this winter. This message in partnership with the Australian government. We'll get on some Tina Arena very soon. Perth's Forever Classic 6AX.
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0: First Forever Classics, 6IX, George Harrison, My Sweet Lord, Macca, getting you through a Wednesday evening. 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Valued at around about $1,000. 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

0: Brothers at Perth, a forever classic, 6IX. That's it for me. I'm back tomorrow afternoon from 4. Aaron Chilcott's in after 7 with Forever Classic Nights. 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
1: The

Forever Classic Nights, a 30-minute music marathon with Aaron Chilcott here. Paul Oates playing for us soon. And if you ever wondered who she is in this Donna Summer song, she's referring to Annetta Johnson, an overworked restroom attendant that Donna met at a Grammys after party one year. Apparently she'd fallen asleep on the job. Donna Summer felt quite sorry for her. Long hours that led to this very famous song that I'm playing right now.

0: Bangles on a manic Wednesday night, the tail end of a 30-minute music marathon. Forever Classic Nights, 24 hours on from finding out that Darryl Braithwaite's hanging up the microphone for the final time. 58 years, it's an impressive innings, isn't it? Early fame with the band Sherbet. Then a string of solo hits like this. And this. And, of course, the cover of a song that became more successful than the original. An ARIA Hall of Fame induction along the way, and now he's stepping back. Darryl Braithwaite says that it's becoming increasingly physically challenging for him to sing comfortably, which has taken the joy out of it for him. Let's hear from another great Aussie act. Shut down. Aussie Crawl playing next.
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It continues. Forever Classic Nights with Aaron Chilcott doing another 30-minute music marathon. Spandau Ballet on the way for us. Got a great live version of a song with George Michael and Elton John teaming up. I'll play that too. And from the year 1985, when the Japanese Prime Minister visited Australia, Mr. Mister released Broken Wings. Hey.

0: Forever Classic Nights as the sun goes down on a 30-minute music marathon with George Michael and Sir Elton John. What a team up. Speaking of musicians working well together, plenty of that with Fleetwood Mac. Stevie Nicks and Lindsey Buckingham worked together on the next song that I'm about to play. Here's Lindsey to explain.
1: It's interesting. When Stevie wrote this, she wrote it on the piano, and it was just two notes. It was kind of like a music box, ding, ding, ding, ding, ding, ding, ding, ding, like that. And obviously, I wanted to make it into something that had a little bit more lilt and rhythm, so I came up with this. This is basically just two chords. It's an A minor to an F.
0: And the song that he's talking about is Rhiannon. Fleetwood Mac in the next 5 minutes.
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0: Forever Classic Nights with Aaron Chilcott, heading towards 9 o'clock, and I'm feeling so much better today. I think my voice is almost back to normal. It's certainly better than it was on Monday night. A 30-minute music marathon with a track from ABBA's... Yep, I can almost see the germs coming out of my mouth there. Getting ready for another 30-minute music marathon now. This one's got Queen. Naked Eyes. And David Bowie. Moments away.
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Kathy Dean will be loaded up with the best songs from that era. 6 till 9, the decade when David Bowie released Heroes.

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Aaron Chilcott here. Hang around for Roxette. We'll get those Swedish guys playing soon. Peter Gabriel, John Waite too. And the band that started it all for Belinda Carlisle, the Go-Go's. Can you-

0: Peter Gabriel's Sledgehammer in a 30-minute music marathon. Forever Classic Nights for this June the 24th. And it was on this day in 2010 that the longest match in tennis history was played. It happened at Wimbledon, where American John Isner was playing against the French Nicolas Mahut. And in total, it went for 11 hours and 5 minutes and was played over 3 days. Even the scoreboard had trouble displaying what was going on. Can't imagine what it must have been like for the players. Let's get back into the Forever Classics with Prince. This one's just ahead.
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0: Hey, as we head towards 10 o'clock, we're just about to do another 30-minute music marathon with the Pointer Sisters. We'll jump. We'll pump. And hear from Madonna.
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No stopping the songs in our 30-minute music marathon. Forever Classic Nights with Aaron Chilcott, getting on Cool and the Gang and the Models soon. And didn't this one cause a bit of controversy when it came out? On one hand, it had women's and family planning organisations annoyed, so Madonna copped a bit of flack for glamorising teenage pregnancy, but pro-life groups loved it for endorsing motherhood. Didn't win too many friends in Italy, though, when she dedicated it to Pope John Paul II during a concert. And calls to boycott the shows. Madonna's Papa Don't Preach playing right now.

0: Forever Classic Nights. We're non-stop in another 30-minute music marathon. INXS playing soon. Also, Irene Cara's Fame. And speaking of fame, Mark Knopfler of Dire Straits sees a pretty big difference between fame and success.
1: I love success, and I'd recommend it to anybody. It's just that I think fame is there's nothing good about that. It's a byproduct, really, of doing what you love. I'm always a bit concerned when I hear kids today talking about wanting to be famous, and you think, well, what for? What in connection with what? I mean, just do something well first.
0: Fame and success from this one.

0: That's how we do a 30-minute music marathon. Forever Classic Nights with Aaron Chilcott, and we wrap it up with Irene Cara. She was super talented. Recorded albums in Spanish as well as English, dancing from the age of 5, and of course acting as well as singing, Coco Hernandez in the movie fame, plus a few other roles, an impressive list of awards that she picked up along the way too. Academy Awards, Golden Globes, Grammys, and so many more. 4 years this November since she sadly passed away from artery and heart disease. Hang tight for this sing-along track from Bryan Adams. Moments away.
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2: What would you like to be buried with or cremated with, I suppose? 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
3: Yep, and a family-sized block of Cadbury's Dairy Milk chocolate.
2: It sort of got me thinking because, you know, you don't want to be too morbid, but Dad is 90. Oh. But he's been very clear. I've got all the directions and he basically wants no service, no viewing, no ceremony.
3: What are you going to do? Just chuck him in a skip bin?
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3: 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And just lock the door.
2: 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And I said to him, well, so what do you want coffin-wise and all that sort of stuff? And he's like, well, I don't care. 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
3: Cardboard box?
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0: Forever Classic Nights, Aaron Chilcott here. Just watching this fly in the studio at the moment. It has been bugging me for hours, but every time I open the studio door, it decides it doesn't want to go out. So we'll coexist for a little bit longer, and I'll play another 30-minute music marathon. Martha and the Muffins in a moment. Sting. And the Eurythmics. On the way.
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Forever Classic Nights. Aaron Chilcott here with a 30-minute music marathon at the back end of our Wednesday, on the weekend side of the week now. So it's got us looking at how we'll spend it. And our Jukebox Saturday Night returns. This is where we go an entire 6 hours without playing any ads at all and put together the perfect soundtrack of party songs. So if you're having people around at home on Saturday, pop us on in the background. That way there's no disagreement about what to listen to. Diesel and Marsha Hines soon. Here's the Eurythmics.

0: The Jacksons, feeling it on this Wednesday night, wrapping up a 30-minute music marathon. Aaron Chilcott here with Forever Classic Nights. Great to have you along. Interesting stats out from the lot today. What would you do about work if you won a massive amount of money in the lottery? Would you keep working? Or would you become a stay-at-home millionaire? 41% of Aussies say they'd walk away from work for good after a big win. 55% say they'd keep working after pocketing millions, but do so on their own terms. And from those, nearly a quarter would reduce hours at work, whereas 9% would use the money to set up a new business. I've always loved being on the radio. I've done it for 25 years, and it's never been about the money for me. So if I had the money, I'd probably keep doing what I'm doing. But what about you? It's food for thought, isn't it? Foreigner coming up. Next 5 minutes.
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0: Wrapping up another edition of Forever Classic Nights. Aaron Chilcott here. Thanks for your company tonight. Before I go, though, a nightly nudge of knowledge and another one that sends us down into the deep blue sea. This one's about male anglerfish. When it comes to breeding time, they don't just mate, they actually fuse together. The tiny males bite onto a much larger female and then gradually dissolve into her body. And by the end of it, all they leave behind is a living sack of sperm that she can use to lay her eggs whenever she wants. How's that for romance? Another 30-minute music marathon starts next. Have a good one.
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1: What would you like to be buried with or cremated with, I suppose? 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
1: It sort of got me thinking, because, you know, you don't want to be too morbid, but Dad is 90. Oh. But he's been very clear. I've got all the directions, and he basically wants no service, no viewing, no ceremony.
2: What are you going to do, just chuck him in a skip bin?
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2: 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Legally, you have to do something.
1: Yes,
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1: that.
2: 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And just lock the door.
1: You deal with it. And I said, well, so what do you want coffin-wise and all that sort of stuff? And he's like, well, I don't care. Put me in a cardboard box.
2: Cardboard box?
1: I'll probably head off to, like, Good Guys or something like that. So have you got an empty box for a reasonable-sized fridge? And away you go.
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1: I've never seen you as a sort of primming Madonna, Mr. Westo.
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2: I don't know. 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
2: Mm.
1: 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Gosh, how cute. You're both still in the honeymoon period asking for photos. If I bombard my Chris with photos, I don't even get texts back anymore.
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1: So I've loaded up the Volkswagen with my empty beer cans. The time has come, mate. 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I said, excuse me, I've put all the hard effort into this. 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Mate, I've made another 40 cents.
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7: Sunny today, 22, the top for Perth. From the Capital Radio 6IX newsroom, I'm Scott Maidman. A man has died in a light plane crash just outside Northam Townsite. The accident happened late yesterday morning. The pilot was the only person on board the plane, described as an Abra-built replica Spitfire. A third case of bird flu has been detected, this time in South Australia. Federal Agriculture Minister Julie Collins says the issue is being taken seriously by state and federal authorities.
8: At this stage, there is no evidence of any mass mortalities. There is also currently no evidence of infection in poultry or in our agricultural production system, and there continues to be a low risk to human health.
7: If you're just waking up and there's a bit of smoke about the place, it's expected to stay with us for a few more hours. It's the result of a prescribed burn yesterday in the Perth Hills. We're being advised to shut doors and windows and turn off air conditioners. A Perth construction company has been slapped with the state's highest ever fine under workplace safety laws. Brad McIntosh has details.
9: AR Constructions will pay a fine of $1.75 million over the death of tradie Adrian Farina Pacheco in 2024. The company pleaded guilty that it failed to ensure the health and safety of the worker when he was hit by a falling steel column at a Malaga building site. The company is currently in liquidation, with WorkSafe saying the size of the penalty shows the laws are being enforced. Brad McIntosh, Capital Radio News.
7: Master Builders Australia warns federal budget changes to negative gearing and capital gains tax will worsen the housing crisis. Following a Senate committee report, the group claims the new tax hikes will slash new home supply by 9,000 over 4 years. Master Builders Chief Executive Danita Warne says it's disappointing.
10: The impact of the tax hikes on property investment that will result, in accordance with the government's own figures, a decline in 35,000 homes over 10 years.
7: And scientists have confirmed an asteroid crater in the Pilbara is the oldest in the world. A team from Curtin University has investigated the rock formations at that location in an effort to determine the crater's exact age. Using advanced mineral dating techniques, researchers found evidence the impact occurred about 3 billion years ago.
6: Now a 6IX finance update.
7: And a short time ago, gold was at $3,989 an ounce. The Aussie dollar, 68 US cents, 12,399 Indonesian rupiah.
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7: West Coast Fever's preparing for their preliminary finals clash against the Melbourne Vixens. Fever dominated the Vixens nearly a fortnight ago in round 14, but coach Dan Ryan says they're expecting a tough match on Saturday at John Cain Arena.
11: We've met so many times over the years in finals and always had great battles, so we're certainly not expecting the dominant performance that we had last time. time. We're expecting a goal for goal grind that goes down to the very last moments, and expecting a big crowd and a big atmosphere as well.
7: And that's the latest news update. I'm Scott Maiman from the Capital Radio Newsroom.
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6: Whatever the weather, Soil Solver has your soil sorted.
13: Well, a nice sunny day today for Perth. Enjoy that, because it's about a week of showers. After that, sunny and 22 today. Showers and 19 tomorrow. Saturday and Sunday, both showers and 18 degrees. And then the showers continue for Monday, Tuesday. And for Wednesday, at this stage, with tops between 16 and 19 degrees.

0: Pert's Forever Classic 6iX. There's another one of those Forever Classics that you only get here nowadays. Otis Redding, legendary stuff. Dock of the Bay, Pat Benatar was there too. Good morning. It's Tim in doing your classic breakfast this week for Nat and Westo. The guys will be back with you soon. They have left me with some VIP tickets to go along to the Red Hot Summer Tour at Sandalford Wines later on this year with, I still can't believe I'm saying this, with Australian Crawl headlining. Yeah, they're back on stage for the first time in over 40 years with a bunch of the original members and Men at Work, co-headliners, I suppose you'd say, and a bunch of other great bands. I'll tell you more about it soon, and after six, I'll tell you exactly how those tickets could be yours this morning. Going to do a little bit of Meatloaf for you next, though. Hall & Oates coming up as well.
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3: 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Early going on the Kanana Freeway, heading inbound after Manajong Road, bit of congestion, and building up past Mortimer Road, a better run up across Mattery Bridge in the Narrows, 3rd of the city. All clear on the Mitchell and Graham Farmer Freeways, Northbridge Tunnel at speed in both directions, and emergency works, Great Eastern Highway westbound at Great Southern Highway, the lakes reduced to a single lane with speed reduction in place. Enjoy great deals on a range of new and demonstrator models of Hyundai EOFIS, like the i30 sedan from $29,990 drive away. 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This is Roland with Time Saver Traffic every 15 minutes.
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4: 22, the top for Perth today, and sunny. From the Capital Radio 6IX newsroom, I'm Scott Maiman. Homicide Squad detectives are seeking public help as they investigate a fatal crash north of Perth. On Tuesday night, a blue Suzuki Swift collided with a motorhome in White Peak, northeast of Geraldton. The crash caused the motorhome to catch fire with three people inside. One person was declared dead at the scene. Two others were taken to hospital. The 19-year-old driver of the car was also flown to Perth with non-life-threatening injuries. Police are looking at whether there was intent behind the crash. Anyone with information should contact Crime Stoppers. The state opposition leader says he's confused why the WA government is trying to attract people from the east to Perth's upcoming Italian football event. Last week, the Liberals criticised a state government deal with Virgin Australia, providing discounted airfares to people travelling from the eastern capitals. Basil Zemplis says the Cook government needs to be more transparent about the situation.
5: I don't like the secrecy. I don't like the lack of transparency. It's our money. The West Australian public deserve to know what they're paying to get these events. But if we're now having to subsidise East Coast travellers to come over, then something is out of whack.
4: With just a few days before the end of financial year, the Smith family is urging West Australians to make a tax-deductible donation to assist students experiencing disadvantage. 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Head of Evidence and Impact, Susie Riddell, says donations go a long way.
6: In Perth, the Smith family reaches over 13,000 children and young people, and we do that through our education programs, and we partner with around 60 schools in Perth.
4: To donate, you can visit thesmithfamily.com.au. More details have emerged about Daryl Braithwaite's decision to call time on performing live after 6 decades in the industry. He's now spoken for the first time since his announcement, saying he actually made the decision nearly a fortnight ago, saying live performances have become too challenging.
7: I just thought I'm not enjoying it as much as when I started or over the 58 years.

0: years, and I thought, nah, I'll stop, because it's robbing myself and the people that are listening to how it actually should be.
1: Now a 6AX finance update.
2: A short time ago, gold was selling at $3,985 an ounce. The Aussie dollar, 68 US cents, 12,394 Indonesian rupiah.
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2: West Coast's Milan Murdoch says he's grateful to have signed up for another 2 years with the club. The 25-year-old joined the club as a pre-season signing from the Waffle and says it's been a great journey at the Eagles so far.
3: I just want to pay back to this club. They've signed me for another 2 years. I couldn't be more grateful. And, you know, I'm just taking it week by week, training as hard as I can. And I just want to be the best player I can and get the most out of this experience.
2: West Coast face Carlton this Saturday. That's the latest news update. I'm Scott Maiman from the Capital Radio Newsroom.
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6: 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The Kwinana Freeway is busy inbound. Mortimer Road merge to Rowley Road. A better run up across Mount Hurry Bridge and the Narrows through to the city. All clear on the Mitchell and Graham Farmer Freeways. Northbridge Tunnel moving well in both directions. And emergency works continuing. Great Eastern Highway westbound. The Great Southern Highway, the Lakes, reduced to a single lane with speed reduction in place. 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This is Roland with Time Saver Traffic every 15 minutes.
1: 6AX four-day forecast. Whatever the weather, Soil Solver has your soil sorted.
7: Well, it's a nice sunny day today for Perth with a top around 22 degrees, and then we have around a week of showers in front of us after that. Showers and 19 for Friday. Showers and 18 degrees for both Saturday and for Sunday. Showers and 19 for Monday. And then Tuesday and Wednesday, the showers stick around as well. 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
7: Good morning, it's Tim in for Nat and Westdale again this morning. Welcome to Thursday the 25th of June 2026. And if you're celebrating today on the 25th of June, of course, I do hope you have an absolutely wonderful day. Let's find out who some of the interesting people are that you share your birthday with. Oh, I used to love the show Lost in Space.
8: Danger, Will Robinson. Danger, no, Will Robinson. Danger.
7: When I was a kid. Happy birthday today to June Lockhart. Obviously, she didn't play the robot. She played Maureen Robinson. She was also in Petticoat Junction and Lassie back in the 50s and 60s. June is still around, June Lockhart. She turns 101 years old today. Happy birthday to Jimmy Walker as well, turning 79, best known for playing JJ in the TV show Good Times.
9: A dynamite!
7: You remember his catchphrase, right? Dynamite.
9: A dynamite!
7: Yeah, that was him. Happy birthday. British comedian Ricky Gervais, turning 65 years old today. Creator of the original, and some people would say the best version of The Office, the British version. And also pretty famous for his controversial hosting of the Golden Globes.
10: You'll be pleased to know this is the last time I'm hosting these awards, so I don't care anymore. I'm joking. I never did.
7: And Anthony Bourdain was born on this day in New York City in 1956. Sadly, passed away at the age of only 61 in 2018. Of course, the celebrity chef, I suppose you'd call him, and host of his awesome documentary series like No Reservations. Kind of a travel show as well as a food show, really.
11: really, what do I like? I like the caviar, I like the blini, all of this other tchotchkes I can do without.
7: It was in Russia, I believe. In the music world, it's a happy 83rd birthday today to Carly Simon. Oh, so many great songs. Nobody does it better. Over the years from Carly, Nobody Does It Better,
12: Jesse,
7: and of course, her biggest hit, and still such a great song, You're So Vain. Happy birthday, Carly. It's Tim Finn's birthday today as well. From Split Ends, he joined Crowded House for a while with his brother Neil. And a great solo career. That's a great song. So is... Happy birthday, Tim Finn. Happy heavenly birthday to George Michael. Born in London on this day in 1963, left us way too soon. But hey, as they say, the music lives on, the solo career. All the super fun Wham songs. And it's also the birthday today of David Paich, turning 72, from the band Toto. So many great songs from Toto. David actually wrote that song, or co-wrote that song also. Africa, and I reckon this is a bit of a Toto favourite for me, and we haven't played it for a while, so I thought we'd dust it off for his birthday. David Paich from Toto, happy birthday, Forever Classic 6IX.

0: Oh, the big voice of Kate Pearson out front of the B52s there. Forever Classic 6IX. It's your classic breakfast thanks to Fox Removals at 18 past 6. Good morning, Tim, in for Nat and Westo this week. The guys back with you soon. They've left me with some VIP tickets to give away to the Red Hot Summer Tour. Australian Crawl back on stage for the first time in over 40 years with Men at Work and just a whole bunch of other great Australian acts. This is going to be one of the best lineups, I reckon, for the Red Hot Summer Tour. So I'll tell you more between now and 7 how those VIP tickets could be yours this morning. If you're doing a little bit of shopping today, a bit of grocery shopping, here's one for you. Just check your packages.
1: Fresh is best at Woolies, Westo. I don't know if you've seen this recent story, but it could be their newest Fresh Produce TV campaign. That is, of course, if you are looking for a tree frog in your bag of lettuce. So it happened in Esperance. Billy and Laura, they found a frog in their flatmate's bag of Woolworth lettuce. You've got to be really careful because you know I love to buy markdown items.
2: Oh, yeah.
1: The flatmate has gone straight to the salad section and they've got this bag of salad for $1.15.
2: Bargain.
1: You know, that is a bargain. That's less than half price. Billy and Laura put up this TikTok video showing the frog in the lettuce bag.
2: I mean, that is fresh.
1: It's approved by the frogs. Their TikTok video has been viewed by almost 5 million people. They've named the frog Greg. I'd like to point out at this point in time that no Gregs were harmed in the making of their TikTok video. But they don't seem too bothered. They're pretty easygoing kind of couple. I mean, in the US, this would have resulted in a lawsuit, no doubt. But good to know that Woolies has said all this. Not happened before. We're checking all our bags of lettuce and we've launched an investigation. I think it's actually a bit of a bonus. $1.15. What with keto, high protein, low carb, they're putting protein in cereals, yogurts. I saw it in coffee the other day. Protein added to your coffee. Now they're adding protein into your lettuce. Let's hear the recent interview with Esperance couple Billy and Laura discussing the frog situation.
3: It was just chilling in the bag. Lucky the bag had a few holes in it and plenty of pastures to graze on. I was enjoying it.
4: Honestly, it was hilarious. We were all screaming about it, having a laugh.
3: Not every day you get to see that.
5: What did you name it?
3: Greg.
5: What did you do with the frog?
4: We released him. We got him out of the plastic and we set him free with his little snack of lettuce. We live close to a dam. He was able to get next to the water.
3: So we give him a wee send-off tune and we played Crazy Frog for him.
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9: 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On the Kwinana Freeway, busy inbound, Morton Road merge to Rowley Road, a better run up across Matari Bridge in the narrow street of the city. All clear on the Mitchell and Graham Farmer Freeways, Northbridge Tunnel at speed in both directions. It's busy on Patterson Road northbound at Mantaro, Kwinana Beach, and also Rockingham Road, around Axdale Road in Naval Base. And emergency works continuing, Great Eastern Highway westbound at Great Southern Highway, the lakes reduced to a single lane through the area with speed reduction in place. Want to feel like a big deal? You will during Prime Day. 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

0: Oh, if you're doing your toast at the moment, if it's buttercup bread, that one's just for you from the Foundations. Perth's Forever Classic 6iX, and another one of those Forever Classics that nowadays you really only get here on 6iX. Good morning, Tim in for Nat and Westo this morning on your Classic Breakfast. Oh, it's getting close to half past. We'd better get some news on with Scotty Maiman in the 6iX newsroom for you next. And then after 6:30, I'll tell you exactly how you can win some VIP tickets to the Red Hot Summer Tour, headlined by Ozzy Crawl. Wow, back on stage for the first time in over 40 years. All those details coming up.
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6: 22, the top for Perth today, and sunny. From the Capital Radio 6IX Newsroom, I'm Scott Maiman. Homicide Squad detectives are seeking public help as they investigate a fatal crash north of Perth. On Tuesday night, a blue Suzuki Swift collided with a motorhome in White Peak, northeast of Geraldton. The crash caused the motorhome to catch fire with three people inside. One person was declared dead at the scene. Two others were taken to hospital. The 19-year-old driver of the car was also flown to Perth with non-life-threatening injuries. Police are looking at whether there was intent behind the crash. Anyone with information should contact Crime Stoppers. The state opposition leader says he's confused why the WA government is trying to attract people from the east to Perth's upcoming Italian football event. Last week, the Liberals criticised a state government deal with Virgin Australia, providing discounted airfares to people travelling from the eastern capitals. Basil Zemplis says the Cook government needs to be more transparent about the situation.
7: I don't like the secrecy. I don't like the lack of transparency. It's our money. The West Australian public deserve to know what they're paying to get these events. But if we're now having to subsidise East Coast travellers to come over, then something is out of whack.
6: With just a few days before the end of financial year, the Smith family is urging West Australians to make a tax-deductible donation to assist students experiencing disadvantage. Last financial year, the Smith family supported thousands of students experiencing hardship through their Learning for Life program and partnered dozens of schools to deliver literacy, numeracy and school transition programs. Head of Evidence and Impact, Susie Riddell, says donations go a long way.
8: In Perth, the Smith family reaches over 13,000 children and young people, and we do that through our education programs, and we partner with around 60 schools in Perth.
6: To donate, you can visit thesmithfamily.com.au. More details have emerged about Daryl Braithwaite's decision to call time on performing live after six decades in the industry. He's now spoken for the first time since his announcement, saying he actually made the decision nearly a fortnight ago, saying live performances have become too challenging.
9: I just thought I'm not enjoying it as much as when I started or over the 58 years, and I thought, no, I'll stop because it's robbing myself and the people that are listening to how it actually should be.
5: Now a 6AX finance update.
6: A short time ago, gold was selling at $3,985 an ounce. The Aussie dollar, 68 US cents, 12,394 Indonesian rupiah.
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6: West Coast's Milan Murdoch says he's grateful to have signed up for another 2 years with the club. The 25-year-old joined the club as a pre-season signing from the Waffle and says it's been a great journey at the Eagles so far.
10: I just want to pay back to this club. They've signed me for another 2 years. I couldn't be more grateful. And, you know, I'm just taking it week by week, training as hard as I can. And I just want to be the best player I can and get the most out of this experience.
6: West Coast face Carlton this Saturday. That's the latest news update. I'm Scott Maiman from the Capital Radio Newsroom.
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11: 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A crash on the Mitchell Freeway southbound at Hepburn Avenue Greenwood in the right emergency lane with debris in the right lane. And under speed on the Mitchell inbound around Nearabup Road, also Burns Beach Road, Woodfords Avenue to Warwick Road, and on the Kwinana Freeway, busy from Mortimer Road Merge to Rowley Road for a better run up across Mantaree Bridge in the Narrows through the city. And delays on Patterson Road northbound at Mandurah Road, Kwinana Beach, and Rockingham Road, Ankstall Road, Naval Base. Luxury has arrived with 6-star VIP en-suites and instant toilets and showers featuring separate toilet and shower compartments. 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This is Roland with Time Saver Traffic every 15 minutes.
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12: Well, a nice sunny day today for Perth. Enjoy that because it's about a week of showers. After that, sunny and 22 today. Showers and 19 tomorrow. Saturday and Sunday, both showers and 18 degrees. And then the showers continue for Monday, Tuesday, and for Wednesday at this stage with tops between 16 and 19 degrees.
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Robert Palmer on Perth's Forever Classic 6AX. Good morning, Tim in for Nat and Westo this week on your classic breakfast, thanks to Fox Removals. 6:44 now. Going for a nice sunny top of 22 degrees today, but then the rain sets in, showers for about a week. Get the full weather rundown for you soon in 7 o'clock news. Okay, I want to send you along to the Red Hot Summer Tour, but I want to make you a VIP for the day too.

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1: Oh, the Red Hot Summer Tour lineups are always absolutely amazing. And of course, you know, being at Sandalford Wines in the beautiful Swan Valley, it's always a great day and a great night out there for the Red Hot Summer Tour. But I think this one takes the cake because for the first time in over 40 years, Australian Crawl are back on stage with a bunch of original members, James Rain, David Rain, Simon Binks, back together doing all the Aussie Crawl classics and joined by Men at Work, fellow Aussie legends, Birds of Tokyo, Eskimo Joe, Vicar and Linda, Boom Crash Opera and heaps more. This is going to be such an amazing concert. We've got VIP tickets up for grabs where you get treated like absolute rock royalty. 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The best seats in the house, of course, worth around $1,000. So, to get yourself in the running today, this is the Aussie Crawl Classic that you're listening for. Beautiful People by Australian Crawl. When you hear it between now and 9 this morning, straight on the phone, 9484 1080, caller 10 gets a beautiful curated triple pack of Sandalford wine, drink responsibly, and goes in the running for those VIP tickets. 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
3: 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A crash on the Mitchell Freeway southbound at Hepburn Avenue, Greenwood in the right emergency lane with debris in the right lane. Tow is on site and traffic slow on approach. Mitchell is underspeed at Nirrabup Road inbound. Also around Burns Beach Road and Woodfords Avenue to Warwick Road. A Quinana Freeway busy, Morton Road merge to Rowley Road and a Berrigan Drive merge. Tonkin Highway slow northbound at Mills Road West in both directions of Welshpool Road East. 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

0: Rod Stewart on Perth's Forever Classic 6IX, your classic breakfast, thanks to Fox Removals. Good morning, Tim, in for Nat and Westo this week. It is a few minutes to seven now. Latest from the newsroom with Scott Maiman coming up in just a moment, including the news of that terrible plane crash yesterday afternoon, a replica Spitfire that came down to the north of Northam. Scott's got all the details for you soon, and we'll find out what's going on with the Perth weather, because nice day today, but then after that, the rain sets in, I think, reasonably heavily tomorrow, and then about a week of showers after that. But more details on the way on 6IX.
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2: Sunny today, 22 degrees, the top for Perth. From the Capital Radio 6IX Newsroom, I'm Scott Maiman. Investigators from Canberra are due to arrive today at the scene of a fatal plane crash near Northam. A 76-year-old man died late yesterday morning in the crash of a replica World War II Spitfire plane. The Australian Transport Safety Bureau says its investigators should have a preliminary report ready within the next 2 months. A new report claims WA's economy risks falling behind if it does not build on its existing resources strengths. Bankwest Curtin Economic Centre has found resources contribute to about $200 billion in the state's economy each year, with iron ore generating about $126 billion alone. The centre's director, Professor Alan Duncan, says WA needs to shift towards innovation or risk being outpaced.
3: We see major opportunities in critical minerals, green metals, downstream processing and high-value industries. Western Australia has the resources, the resource endowments, the expertise and the industry capability to become a global leader across these industries. But that outcome's not guaranteed.
2: Karl Stefanovic may have appeared on the Today Show for the final time. Channel 9 is reportedly negotiating terms for the longtime host to leave the network. It follows his podcast interview with far-right British activist Tommy Robinson. A WA Labor MP has been hit with a 5-week ban from his local soccer league. Brad McIntosh explains.
4: Assistant Minister Josh Wilson has been handed the ban from his over-45s league after striking a player from an opposing team in the face. The Fremantle-based MP says he's a committed sports player but regrets the incident, saying he plays sport for the teamwork and the camaraderie aspects. The length of his suspension is standard across the league, given he received a red card for the incident. His team did not win that game, going down 3-2. Brad McIntosh, Capital Radio News.
2: A third case of bird flu has been detected, this time in South Australia. Federal Agriculture Minister Julie Collins says the issue is being taken seriously by state and federal authorities.
5: At this stage, there is no evidence of any mass mortalities. There is also currently no evidence of infection in poultry or in our agricultural production system, and there continues to be a low risk to human health.
1: Now a 6AX finance update.
2: And the Dow Jones this morning closed at 51,848. Gold selling a short time ago at $4,008 an ounce. The Aussie dollar, 68 US cents, 12,392 Indonesian rupiah.
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2: Two Dockers players have signed contract extensions. Utility Corey Wagner is staying for an extra 2 years, taking him up to the end of 2028. And forward Charlie Nicholls has signed on with Frio until the end of next season. That's the latest news update. I'm Scott Maiman from the Capital Radio Newsroom.
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6: 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On the Mitchell Freeway, it's under speed at Burns Beach Road inbound, also at the exit to Ocean Reef Road and Whiffords Avenue to Reed Highway. The Kwinana Freeway busy, Thomas Road to Rolly Road and a Berrigan Drive merge. Tonkin Highway slow northbound at Mills Road West and Kelvin Road to Hale Road. Rye Highway busy northbound from Nicholson Road to Albany Highway in both directions at Tonkin Highway and Great Eastern Highway bypass. 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
0: 6AX 4-day forecast.
1: Whatever the weather, Soil Solver has your soil sorted.
7: Well, it's a nice sunny day today for Perth with a top around 22 degrees, and then we have around a week of showers in front of us after that. Showers and 19 for Friday. Showers and 18 degrees for both Saturday and for Sunday. Showers and 19 for Monday, and then Tuesday and Wednesday the showers stick around as well. 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

0: Aussie Classic from LRB on Perth's Forever Classic 6IX at 13 past 7. It's your classic breakfast thanks to Fox Removals. Tim, in for Nat and Westo this week. Oh, speaking of Aussie Classics, I feel as though I may have another one coming up later on this hour from Australian Crawl. That could be who you're listening for to win yourself those VIP tickets to the Red Hot Summer Tour with Aussie Crawl and Men at Work and more. 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Nat and Westo just taking a little break back with you really soon. 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
1: As you know, just before Christmas, our dishwasher flooded and we had to replace all of our floorboards and all the walls had to be painted. So we bought a brand spanking new dishwasher and it's all been going swimmingly well.
2: Pardon the pun with the flooding there.
1: Oh, gosh. That was a bit of a faux pas, wasn't it? All going well until last week. And I put the dishwasher on and it started and then it made this little song. Very joyous. And then there's a little sign and it stopped. And I thought, what's that? So I Googled the code because I'm up on IT technology. And it said, oh, you've got a blockage. Oh, that doesn't sound good. So I Googled again and I started taking things apart in the dishwasher to check everything because we know how well that went the last time I tried fixing the dishwasher and I couldn't fix it. So I contacted the manufacturer and they said, no worries, warranty, we'll get somebody out there. So I've been doing the dishes by hand like a heathen for the last week. I mean, it's causing real issues with my nails. They contacted me and they said, oh, we're going to send round the serviceman on Friday. I said, oh, thank the good Lord. He comes over and he said, oh, what's the problem? I said, well, this is the code that comes up and it starts and it stops and then it sings a little song. He's in there for 10 minutes tinkering away with the dishwasher. He says, yep, it's all fixed now. And then he hands me a bill for $185.
2: Oh, that's a bargain.
1: Well, no, it's supposed to be warranty. And I said, I think you're mistaken, good sir. This is a warranty job. And he said, well, yeah, but it's not a warranty issue because I've just removed this from the drain pipe doody-darty thing. And he pulled out this small rolled up bit of plastic. And I said, well, what's that? And he said, oh, I have no idea. So me being me, I start unraveling this tiny wee little piece of plastic. Well, turns out it's one of my HRT hormone patches.
2: Oh.
1: That ladies of a certain age have to affix to part of their body to, you know, prevent them from killing innocent bystanders. So, number one, there is no way I can twist this around and blame Chris for the blockage. It's clearly my issue because it's clearly my estrogen patch that's blocked the pipe thingy-me-jig. Number two, how the hell did my estrogen patch end up in the dishwasher?
2: I don't know.
1: They spend 3.5 days firmly attached to my backside. And when I say firmly, every time I rip them off, they take half of my skin as well as all my hairs off my cheek. I dread to think, where have my hands been wandering that I've accidentally placed a hormone patch in my dishwasher while I'm putting the dishes in the dishwasher, which again is one of my jobs. So $185 later, yet another joy of being a menopausal woman if it wasn't bad enough in the first place.
2: Craig from Spearwoods on the phone with a question for you, Nat.
3: You know that a dishwasher is not a bidet, don't you?
1: The hardest bit was actually getting my backside inside the dishwasher.
2: Yeah.
3: Honey, most of the world has seen your backside on the internet.
1: Yet no one is subscribing to my OnlyFans, mate. It's disgusting.
2: The rinse aid works wonders.
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6: 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On the Mitchell Freeway, it's under speed inbound around Woodfords Avenue to Erindale Road. Around the freeway busy, Thomas Road to Rowley Road, also Berrigan Drive merge and South Street to Cranford Avenue. Tonkin Highway slow southbound at Reed Highway, northbound Kelvin Road to Hale Road. And Rye Highway busy northbound from Nicholson Road to Albany Highway, both directions at Tonkin Highway and Great Eastern Highway bypass. 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

0: There's the Steve Miller Band on Perth's Forever Classic 6IX on the Classic Breakfast, thanks to Fox Removals. Good morning, Tim, in for Nat and Westo this week. Hope your Thursday morning's going okay. We'll get the latest from the newsroom with Scotty Maiman in just a moment. If you're listening a little while ago, you'd know which Australian Crawl song you're listening for to win yourself, hopefully, those VIP tickets to go and see Aussie Crawl with Men at Work and heaps of other great acts on the Red Hot Summer Tour later on this year at Sandalford Wines. I hope luck is on your side. Even half as much luck as the Perth lady who won $300,000 on a scratchy and is going to use her money to go to the ABBA Museum in Sweden. She's a massive ABBA fan. You should swing by London and go and see the ABBA show that's happening over there, you know, with the kind of digital avatars or abatars. I think that show is still on. Anyway, I'll play some ABBA pretty soon and dedicate it to that lady on 6IX after the news.
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8: Sunny today, 22 degrees, the top for Perth. From the Capital Radio 6IX newsroom, I'm Scott Maiman. Investigators from Canberra are due to arrive today at the scene of a fatal plane crash near Northam. A 76-year-old man died late yesterday morning in the crash of a replica World War II Spitfire plane. The Australian Transport Safety Bureau says its investigators should have a preliminary report ready within the next 2 months. A new report claims WA's economy risks falling behind if it does not build on its existing resources strengths. Bankwest Curtin Economic Centre has found resources contribute to about $200 billion in the state's economy each year, with iron ore generating about $126 billion alone. The centre's director, Professor Alan Duncan, says WA needs to shift towards innovation or risk being outpaced.
9: We see major opportunities in critical minerals, green metals, downstream processing and high-value industries. Western Australia has the resources, the resource endowments, the expertise and the industry capability to become a global leader across these industries. But that outcome's not guaranteed.
8: Karl Stefanovic may have appeared on the Today Show for the final time. Channel 9 is reportedly negotiating terms for the longtime host to leave the network. It follows his podcast interview with far-right British activist Tommy Robinson. A WA Labor MP has been hit with a five-week ban from his local soccer league. Brad McIntosh explains.
10: Assistant Minister Josh Wilson has been handed the ban from his over-45s league after striking a player from an opposing team in the face. The Fremantle-based MP says he's a committed sports player but regrets the incident, saying he plays sport for the teamwork and the camaraderie aspects. The length of his suspension is standard across the league, given he received a red card for the incident. His team did not win that game, going down 3-2. Brad McIntosh, Capital Radio News.
8: A third case of bird flu has been detected, this time in South Australia. Federal Agriculture Minister Julie Collins says the issue is being taken seriously by state and federal authorities.
11: At this stage, there is no evidence of any mass mortalities. There is also currently no evidence of infection in poultry or in our agricultural production system, and there continues to be a low risk to human health.
7: Now a 6IX finance update.
8: And the Dow Jones this morning closed at 51,848. Gold selling a short time ago at $4,008 an ounce. The Aussie dollar, 68 US cents, 12,392 Indonesian rupiah.
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8: Two Dockers players have signed contract extensions. Utility Corey Wagner is staying for an extra 2 years, taking him up to the end of 2028. And forward Charlie Nicholls has signed on with Frio until the end of next season. That's the latest news update. I'm Scott Maiman from the Capital Radio Newsroom.
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12: 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The Mitchell Freeway underspeed inbound, Whiffords Avenue to Reed Highway. The Quinana Freeway busy, Thomas Road to Rolly Road and South Street to Mount Hory Bridge. Tonkin Highway slow southbound at Reed Highway, northbound from Kelvin Road to Hale Road. Rye Highway is busy northbound from Nicholson Road to Albany Highway. Gradison Highway bypass in both directions at Tonkin Highway. And Thomas Street queuing southbound at Aberdare Road in West Perth. Also busy Patterson Road, Mant Road, Quinana Beach and Rockingham Road, Ankstell Road, Naval Base. 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
0: Well, a nice sunny day today for Perth. Enjoy that because it's about a week of showers. After that, sunny and 22 today. Showers and 19 tomorrow, Saturday and Sunday, both showers and 18 degrees. And then the showers continue for Monday, Tuesday and for Wednesday at this stage with tops between 16 and 19 degrees.
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0: Oh, it's Simone from Marangaroo on the phone right now. Simone, are you one of the beautiful people?
1: I am. Oh, my God, I'm so excited.
0: The beautiful people, as James Rain would have said. It's one of those songs, Beautiful People, from Aussie Crawl, where you can't really work out half the lyrics he's saying. But it's an Aussie classic anyway. When you heard it, you gave us a buzz. Well done. You could be seeing Aussie Crawl at the Red Hot Summer Tour.
1: Oh, my God, I'm so excited. Oh, my God. They are absolutely my favourite.
0: Isn't it amazing that after all these years, I mean, I never thought this was going to happen, but, you know, a bunch of the original members back together for the first time in over 40 years.
1: Oh, look, I love Aussie Crawl, but I love James Rain as well.
0: Oh, James is the man, yeah. But it's gonna be great to have the other guys back on stage with him too. Men at Work as well, Birds of Tokyo, Eskimo Joe, Vicar and Linda, Boomcratch Opera and more. And the really exciting thing, of course, Simone, you could be a VIP, you know, just kind of living it up, living the high life at Sandalford Wines.
1: Oh my god, fingers crossed, I've got everything crossed.
0: All right, yeah, cross everything, because it's a great prize worth about $1,000 with, you know, the VIP parking entry, special wining and dining before the show, the best seats in the house. Well done, you're officially on the list. Oh, look, I'll tell you what, Simone, I'll also throw in right now a specially curated 3-bottle pack of Sandalford wines just for you. Drink responsibly.
1: Oh, beautiful. Thank you so much.
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4: 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A crash on the Mitchell Freeway southbound after Whitfords Avenue, Kingsley, blocking the right lane. It's busy on the Mitchell around Whitfords Avenue, under speed through to Reed Highway inbound, and Scarborough Beach Road to Power Street, Granada Freeway busy, Ankerdale Road to Rolly Road, and South Street to Mattery Bridge. Tonkin Highway, so southbound at Reed Highway, and northbound from Kelvin Road to Hale Road. 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

0: I do love that we still sprinkle in a bit of Elvis for you into the music mix on Perth's Forever Classic 6IX Burning Love on your classic breakfast. Thanks to Fox Removals. Good morning, Tim, in for Nat and Westo today. Well done to Simone from Marangaroo, who just nabbed herself some nice Sandalford wine, got herself in the running for those VIP tickets to see the Red Hot Summer Tour with Australian Crawl, Men at Work and more in November this year at the beautiful Sandalford Wines in the Swan Valley. Another chance to win again tomorrow morning on the Classic Breakfast. Get all the latest from the 6IX newsroom for you next.
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10: 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From the Capital Radio 6IX Newsroom, I'm Scott Mayman. A Bullsbrook small business owner says the state government can expect opposition to any plan to convert the Centre for National Resilience into a prison. The WA government's exploring the possibility, but says it's a Commonwealth facility and any decision is still a while away. Local resident Colin Butland says it's unavoidable that the centre stands empty for most of the time.
11: We need a resilience centre, so this place can be used for any emergencies in Australia. Bushfires, power outages, anything that we need to house people in an